0: Victor says members of his faith have been attacked every day since Vikram Digwa was sentenced for the murder of Henry Novak in Southampton. He says incidents have been reported across the country since police body cam footage showed the dying teenager being wrongly accused of racism. This man attended a Sikh march in London yesterday, where concerns were raised about the backlash.
1: Some people have not come down this week with us due to feeling unsafe. Obviously, on the way here, there was someone shouting, "Put away the knife, put away the knife," on the way here. So it's definitely that feeling within the Sikh community that, that feeling of unsafety, that targeting.
0: European leaders have been discussing how to bring the war in Ukraine to an end. Sir Keir Starmer hosted talks in London last night alongside Vladimir Zelensky and other allies. In sport, England's cricketers made a positive start to their rebuild after a disappointing Ashes with a 115-run win against New Zealand on day four of the first test at Lord's. Ben Stokes' side bowled out their opponents for 138 in their second innings before lunch. Italian Kimi Antonelli has seen his lead at the top of the Formula One World Championship stretch to 66 points after winning the Monaco Grand Prix. And Alexander Zverev is the French Open tennis champion after being runner-up in three previous Grand Slam finals. From Sky News, I'm Daisy Steele.
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1: The top stories this hour. Iran has fired multiple waves of missiles towards northern Israel in a major escalation of tensions between the two countries. The Islamic Revolutionary Guard Corps says the attacks mark the start of what it calls a week of continuous strikes after Israel carried out raids on Hezbollah targets in southern Beirut. Most of the missiles appear to have been intercepted. Israel's military says Iran has made a grave mistake and has warned it's ready to strike back. Our reporter Adam Parsons is in Jerusalem.
2: Iran has now said that if there is any Israeli response, it will almost mechanically itself launch another wave. It says it has a list of Israeli targets that it is ready to go for.
1: A strong earthquake has just struck the southern Philippines. Several countries in the region, including the Philippines, Indonesia and Japan, have issued tsunami warnings. A Sikh community leader says members of his faith have been attacked every day since Vikram Digwal was sentenced for the murder of Henry Novak in Southampton. He says incidents have been reported across the country since police body cam footage showed the dying teenager being wrongly accused of racism. European leaders have been discussing how to bring the war in Ukraine to an end. Keir Starmer hosted talks in London last night alongside Volodymyr Zelensky and other allies. In sport, Alexander Zverev got a five-set win after Italian Flavio Cavoli in the final of the French Open tennis. The German second seed has been runner-up in three previous Grand Slam deciders. Zverev says it's an important victory.
3: If I would have lost this one, the self-belief would have gone down a lot. But now that I've won it, I feel like I can do it again.
1: England's cricketers got a 115-run victory over New Zealand on day four of the first test at Lord's. And Formula One Championship leader Kimi Antonelli made it five race wins in a row with victory at the Monaco Grand Prix. From Sky News, I'm Daisy Steele.
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1: The top stories this hour. Iran has launched waves of missiles towards Israel for the first time since the ceasefire was agreed in April. Tehran says the attack was in response to Israel's continued strikes in Lebanon. Israel's military says it intercepted all of the missiles and has warned it will retaliate. Iran's Revolutionary Guard Corps has issued this statement, which was broadcast on state television.
2: Our acceptance of the ceasefire on April the 8th was conditional upon the cessation of hostilities on all fronts. However, as always, the United States and the Zionist regime failed to uphold their commitments. They continued their aggression and crimes in Lebanon and repeatedly violated the ceasefire.
1: A powerful earthquake has struck the southern Philippines, prompting tsunami warnings in Indonesia and Japan. The quake measured at up to magnitude 7.8. Ukraine's president and his key European allies have agreed five conditions they say are needed for a just and lasting peace deal with Russia. After talks in London last night, Sir Keir Starmer, Emmanuel Macron and Friedrich Merz pledged their continued support for Kiev and called for a halt to the fighting. The leaders also stressed the importance of US involvement in any future negotiations. Volodymyr Zelensky says Ukraine has been forced to respond to Russian aggression.
3: We will not just silently die, and we will respond, and we will be stronger and stronger each day, day by day. That's why we show that our drones will come to them.
1: Denmark's team doctor says Christian Eriksen is doing well after collapsing in a friendly against Ukraine. The former Tottenham and Manchester United midfielder previously suffered a cardiac arrest during the Euro 2020 5 years ago. England's cricketers made a positive start to their rebuild after a disappointing Ashes with a 115-run win against New Zealand on day four of the first test. And Italian Kimi Antonelli has won the Monaco Grand Prix. From Sky News, I'm Daisy Steele.
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1: The top stories this hour. Iran has fired multiple waves of missiles towards northern Israel in a major escalation of tensions between the two countries. The Islamic Revolutionary Guard Corps says the attacks mark the start of what it calls a week of continuous strikes after Israel carried out raids on Hezbollah targets in southern Beirut. Most of the missiles appear to have been intercepted. Israel's military says Iran has made a grave mistake and has warned it's ready to strike back. Our reporter Adam Parsons is in Jerusalem.
2: Iran has now said that if there is any Israeli response, it will almost mechanically itself launch another wave. It says it has a list of Israeli targets that it is ready to go for.
1: A strong earthquake has just struck the southern Philippines. Several countries in the region, including the Philippines, Indonesia and Japan, have issued tsunami warnings. A Sikh community leader says members of his faith have been attacked every day since Vikram Digwa was sentenced for the murder of Henry Novak in Southampton. He says incidents have been reported across the country since police body cam footage showed the dying teenager being wrongly accused of racism. European leaders have been discussing how to bring the war in Ukraine to an end. Keir Starmer hosted talks in London last night alongside Vladimir Zelensky and other allies. In sport, England's cricketers won the first test against New Zealand by 115 runs on day four at Lord's. Captain Ben Stokes says his side adapted well to the tricky playing surface.
3: You're never sure what you're going to get presented with in terms of conditions or whatever it may be, and I thought the way that we identified the conditions that was in front of us this week and identified the way that we thought we needed to go about it, we did that very quickly, and I think that's a huge contribution as to why we've came out with the win this week.
1: Formula One Championship leader Kimi Antonelli took victory at an eventful Monaco Grand Prix, and Alexander Zverev is the French Open tennis champion after being a runner-up in three previous Grand Slam finals. From Sky News, I'm Daisy Steele.
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1: Top stories this hour. Tensions have flared in the Middle East as Israel launches retaliatory strikes on Iran after coming under fire from Iranian missiles. Iran's Revolutionary Guard says their attacks were in response to Israel's continued targeting of Lebanon. The exchange of fire is the first since a fragile ceasefire came into effect in April. More from our US correspondent David Blevins in Washington.
2: We have also heard from the Pentagon, by the way. They say there has been no US military involvement in defending Israel against these Iranian strikes, but that it is, in their words, an active situation and they are continuing to monitor it.
1: The number of deaths linked to long waits in emergency departments across England has risen almost tenfold over the past decade. The Royal College of Emergency Medicine claims there were 15,860 excess deaths in 2025. President Ian Higginson says it's unacceptable.
3: If this was any other part of society, or indeed any other part of the health service, this would be a national scandal. And our patients deserve the attention that they are not getting. We're calling on the government to stop the quick fixes and to start coming up with long-term strategic solutions.
1: The NHS says it's bringing down waiting times outside A&E departments. Meanwhile, newly released figures show hundreds of patients have been harmed in England in so-called never events. Overall, 121 of the incidents related to foreign objects like cotton wool balls or guide wires being left inside someone after surgery. There are calls for a full trafficking investigation to be launched into the activities of former Harrods boss Mohammed Al-Fayed. More than 400 allegations of sexual misconduct have been made against the late billionaire. Denmark's team doctor says Christian Eriksen is doing well after collapsing in a friendly against Ukraine. The former Tottenham midfielder previously suffered a cardiac arrest on the pitch at Euro 2020. And finally, Broadway's biggest night of the year saw Liberation take top prize at the 2026 Tony Awards. John Lithgow won Best Leading Actor in a Play for his portrayal of Roald Dahl in Giant. From Sky News, I'm Chris Milligan.
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5: A very good morning. It's a brand new week. It's the 8th of June. It's Monday, 2026. Currently about 4 minutes past 6 o'clock in the morning. Good morning. We're kicking off with some KK here at the Brasco and Brekkie Show. And if this is the first voice you're hearing this morning, Urjauna. Daimogya.
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0: Boris Johnson, voila. A very good morning. It is the 8th of June, Monday. About 15 minutes past 6 o'clock in the morning. How's your weekend been? What's everyone been up to? I was trying really hard to watch, like, Scary Movie. You know, the new one that came out, right? But, oh, man. I wanted to watch it at one of those Lux cinemas. You know, the ones with the big sofas on it as well. I was initially thinking The Everyman, but I was like, man, I don't pay that price. I was going to go there to Lux Cinema, right? Enjoy the recliners and whatnot. But it was so packed. It was so packed when I was looking online. I think there was only, like, the front two seats left in the front. And that was for, like, all showings at night time. I was like, yeah, that's not happening. There's going to be a different mother. I've not seen it yet. I don't know if it's going to be that great, but, yeah, why not? Good morning. And then what happened on Saturday? I went for, oh, it's been a bit bougie. Went for a good old afternoon tea on Saturday, which was really nice. 6 months anniversary and all that. But yeah, went for an afternoon tea, which was nice. Had a good old time. What else happened on the world? Friday night, yeah, parties. I'll shout out to one of my mates, Burham. He started a brand new job, so big him up a little bit. And then yesterday we had some prawn here, which was absolutely crazy. Good old Bronte life as well. Right, that's enough about me. I didn't have that much of a great life. At least it wasn't too rainy. I was worried it was going to be really bad. I mean, there was pockets of rain here and there, but it wasn't too bad anyway. How was it, Krishma morning, Nilesh? How was it, out to Sala? Did you get up to any naughty things, Sala? I hope you behaved. Good morning out to Cedric. Morning out to Dilip. Out to Sumri as well. A very good morning. It's 16 minutes past 6 o'clock, as we always do here at Like a Radio. Should we kick off with some great music? Two back-to-backs you just heard there as well. Going back into the 2000s area. 2010 area, is what I'm saying? 2000s era. Right now, though, got some information. We've got traffic and travel on the way. And more great music.
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3: Good morning, this is Cameron McGarva here. First of all, to Barking Riverside and Longreach Road, that's currently closed in both directions due to a police incident from Creek Road through to River Road. Dagenham A13, seen the usual congestion already this morning from Raynham to Barking and the Lodge Avenue flyover, and the A2 westbound just before the Bean interchange coming from Cobham and Strood, already slow and a travel time there of around 10 minutes. To the Tube, Central Line staff shortage, underground station closed, trains not stopping at Bethnal Green. We've got Victoria Line minor delays reported there due to some overrunning engineering works, and do check your flights for Heathrow, some changes this morning. That's your latest traffic and travel.
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0: Lot of she says, good morning. Now she's trying to get you. It's about 6:30 in the morning. Also, I finally finished off that Desi Bling. Oh my God, I've seen that Desi Rascals is back on Netflix as well. Talking about what's back on Netflix this weekend, right? I need to double check, right? But I believe Bought Bungalows finally coming to the OTT Netflix on the weekend by the 12th of June as well. Looking forward to that. Like her. Right, good morning. A mix of heavy rain, sun and occasional showers was the forecast for this entire whole week with warm temperatures on the weekend. Hopefully it gets better as well than it was last weekend as well. We could do with a bit more sunshine, isn't it? Downing Street hits back after the US Vice President J.D. Vance called for righteous anger and blamed Henry Nowak's murder on migration. Still happening. Iran has launched missiles into Israel in the first such bombardment since ceasefire took effect in early April. That's the ongoing things as well. Obviously, the England fans are getting ready for the World Cup. Everyone's getting ready for the World Cup at the moment as well. We've started our sweepstakes, and I believe we're doing one at Leica as well. So keep it locked, and we'll find out who gets who, which teams as well. I started playing on the old football game, you know, on the old PlayStation yesterday. I was really good, and then I realised I was like Brazil versus, I don't know, someone like South Korea or something. I think it was the Republic of Korea or something. Anyway, but what else is going on? We're getting ready for the World Cup. Are we going to stay at home? Has anyone actually bought tickets? Let us know as well. Today, the 8th of June, observes World Oceans Day and Best Friends Day as well. So I just want to take a little moment and say, all of you lot, you're my besties. Bestie, bestie.
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0: I thought, look, going back in the 90s as well, with a tune that I sang out with my heart. Shout out to the girls. I discovered Shil Pachetti. And then I started singing this song in my heart. I didn't even know this song, but I just started singing it in my heart.

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4: Good morning, Cameron McGarva here. Now, first of all, to Long Reach Road at Barking Riverside. We've got that closed in both directions due to a police incident from Creek Road through to River Road. At M11 southbound, good delays just before the North Circular. Current travel time 15 minutes. And now seeing some slow traffic on the M4 onto the elevated section eastbound stretch from Junction 3 for the A312 at Hayes to Junction 2 for the A4 at Brentford. Public transport, we've got staff shortage reported on the Centre Line, the Underground Station closed and trains not stopping at Bethnal Green and Victoria Line. We've got minor delays there due to early overrunning engineering works. That's your latest traffic and travel.
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2: The top stories this hour. A fragile ceasefire in the Middle East is on the brink of collapse after tensions escalated overnight between Iran and Israel. Tehran launched missile strikes on Israel in retaliation for their continued hits on Lebanon. And Israel has fired back, despite Donald Trump reportedly telling Benjamin Netanyahu not to respond. Alex Gardler is a spokesperson for the Israeli embassy in the UK. He insists that Washington understands Israel's position.
3: The relationship is good and will continue to be good. There are challenges regarding Iran and regarding Hezbollah, and I think it's something that needs to be very clear. We need to end this once and for all.
2: Hundreds of NHS patients in England have been harmed due to errors that should have never happened between 2025 and this year. They include operations on wrong body parts and surgical gloves being left behind after procedures. At least four people have died and 200 injured after an earthquake struck southern Philippines. The 7.8 magnitude quakes caused buildings to collapse and damaged infrastructure. There are calls for a full trafficking investigation to be launched as part of a police probe into Mohammed Al-Fayed. More than 400 allegations of sexual misconduct have been made against the late Harrods owner, dating between 1977 and 2014. Shanta Sundarasan says she's been fighting for justice after being assaulted over three decades ago.
4: It's impacted my family. It's impacted the manner in which I've approached my jobs. I've been petrified to be in rooms on my own. It's had a profound impact, and I'm just glad that now I'm able to heal a little bit.
2: Denmark midfielder Christian Eriksen is recovering in hospital after collapsing in a friendly against Ukraine. He'd previously suffered a cardiac arrest 5 years ago on the pitch at Euro 2020. And actor John Lithgow's made history by becoming the oldest man to win a Tony Award. The 80-year-old won Best Lead Actor for his role as Roald Dahl in Giant, which he also performed on London's West End. From Sky News, I'm Chris Milligan.
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5: Right, so London's going to be seeing a thundery, a breezy kind of day with temperatures around 17 degrees Celsius. Up to Manchester, heavy rain, hopefully no thunder, but it's still going to be rainy. Today, Manchester, temperatures around 16 degrees.
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5: Oh no, I just read this thing that goes, signs that you've hit your 40s are when you stop drinking coffee past 4 p.m. I've got a mate who's nowhere near that 40 and started doing the same thing as well. Good morning. Talking about coffee, put it on, put the kettle on. Hi ho, hi ho, it's off to work we go. Good morning, it's 4 minutes past seven.
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0: I'll tell you what, man, the dance stories are big this morning. Countdown to Father's Day is happening this weekend, isn't it? I was just reading, apparently men in sheds have the best chance of surviving a zombie apocalypse. So grab yourself a man that has a shed. Oh, that's brilliant information, isn't it? Don't cuss people out of sheds now.
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0: Do you remember this one? I'm thinking of all the throwback jams that kind of like shaped me as a young adult. Taz Theory Nation, Pihad Hoogia. Sing along crew, good morning. Don't forget, we started this morning's blockbuster up in about 15 minutes. Straight after this one, we've got Traffic and Travel, but good morning. Morning out to Lena, Rosie, Sejal, Raksha, Noop, Varsha, Banu, Raheem, Karishma, Nilesh, and Salah, all up nice and early. Morning.

0: Absolute classic throwback. That was Piano Hoggy at Sad Stereo Nation. Morning.
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3: Good morning, this is Cameron McGarvey here. Now starting with the A13 westbound at Dagenham. Stop start from Raynham to Barking and the Lodge Avenue flyover. Travel time 35 minutes. River Road at Barking Riverside still closed there both directions due to a police incident between the bus garage and the City Bond warehouse at Creekmouth. The M11 southbound, usual delays before the North Circular, and the M4 Heathrow Spur Road looking slow before the tunnels heading in towards the terminals. And to your tubes and trains, Central Line, we've got a staff shortage, underground station closed at Bethnal Green, and Victoria Line still got minor delays reported due to earlier over engineering works.
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0: you know, sometimes I think all the singers from India show off a little bit, isn't it? That was Chickadee Chickadee Mark Johanna, showed his versatility as well. That's so catchy. Take it from the brand new release of Benny. It's 7:28 in the morning. Now, if you haven't seen this week's episode of the podcast, Like an Extra, have a little listen to this. 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
3: Brasco's Blockbuster.
0: Good morning. Today's poem goes like this. A small town fighter with pride in his chest falls for a girl who brings out his best. He rises, he falls, then he fights through pain to win back love and himself. Again, any ideas? Does that movie stimulate any kind of thoughts right now? I'll say it again, just in case you missed that. And you were doing something else, like brushing your teeth, dropping the kids off at the on the swimming pool. You know, the old porcelain throne. Maybe you're making some toast at the moment. Maybe you're still dancing to Chickadee Chickadee. Today's poem for Brasco's Blockbuster goes like this: A small town fighter with pride in his chest falls for a girl who brings out his best. He rises, he falls, he then fights through the pain to win back love and himself again.
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0: good morning out to Sharon G. Morning out to Jazz as well. Good morning out to Miss Nandra. She turns around and says, Dolly, how does this weekend go so fast? Oh, Varsha, you know what? I think you're onto something. She goes, Dolly, you know in Germany, right? And some companies apparently do 3-day weekdays and then, oh no, they do 3 days weekends and 4 days weekdays. That should be a normal. I think they do that in Dubai as well. That should be a normal. I'm actually pitching for 3-day weekdays, so we only work for 3 days, and then we have a weekend for 4 days. That'd be good, isn't it? Leica. Right, good morning. Looking at the stories this morning, a mix of heavy rain, sun and occasional showers are on the forecast for this week. It's a proper little mixed bag. We call this kitcheny. Yeah, weather of the kitcheny. I don't know, we don't really call it that. Downing Street is hit back after US Vice President J.D. Vance called for righteous anger and blamed Henry Nowak's murder on migration. And Iran has launched missiles at Israel in the first such bombardment since the ceasefire took place in early April. They're the top stories at the moment, and we're playing our game right now at 7:34. It's called Brasco's Blockbuster. Do you know what? I don't even know why I try and find everyone and like catch them all out. I can never do it, so I'm not good at it. Morning out to there, she got the right answer. Put you out of your misery. Morning, Sheila. DVD dealer. She doesn't. Can you imagine if Sheila was a DVD dealer? That would be so cool. Morning out to Sophia. How you doing? Hopefully you've had a lovely weekend. Sophia, you've sent me a little voice note in. Is that a little good morning message? I do like our little voice notes that come in from everyone. I'm just getting ready right now. What are you saying, Sophia? What are we saying? No, that might be the answer. I don't want it to be the answer.
1: Good morning, Donnie. How are you?
0: I'm pretty well. Upset about the weekend. Morning, Rosie. You're the right answer, Sedra, as well. You're showing off. Brain's working. Last night, she stacked up so many badam that her brain is just doing arguing right now as well. If she was in a battle against Stephen Hawking for Mastermind, he would be walking, well, he wouldn't be walking out. He'd be rolling out crying. Rest in peace, man. Rest in peace. Today's poem goes like this. A small town fighter with pride in his chest falls for a girl who brings out his best. He rises, he falls, and then fights through the pain to win back love and himself again. Any idea what movie that is?
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11: 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I'm a psychiatrist.
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0: See, I saw Nuniga and good morning, how's Krishma? She goes, Donnie, I saw your lovely cup of tea on Saturday. Yeah, I went for afternoon tea. Anyone recognise where that was from as well? I'm really testing everyone that goes out for chai. Good morning, Ashok. How you doing? Morning out to Rosie. Out to Germany as well. Thank God Germany's listening at the moment. Earlier on, I said, I think your Father's Day is happening this weekend. She just informed me, goes, Donnie, don't be scared. It's not this weekend. It's coming up on the 21st of June. So make sure we're all prepared for that, by the way.
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0: This morning, I give you a poem. 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This morning's movie was none other than Sultan. 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Sultan. 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Well done to everyone. 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
3: Good morning, this is Cameron McGarvey here. First of all, to the A40 Western Avenue at Greenford, heading into town eastbound from the Greenford flyover to the Medway underpass. We've got an accident partially blocking the road, congestion back to South Ruislip as well. Barking Riverside, River Road exactly, we've got that closed both directions due to a police incident between the bus garage and the City Bond warehouse. And the A13 westbound at Dagenham, stop start from Raynham to Barking and the Lodge Avenue flyover with a travel time now 40 minutes. Central Line, staff shortage with the underground station closed at Bethnal Green, and we've still got minor delays reported on the Victoria Line. That's your traffic and travel.
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1: The top stories this hour. Iran has launched waves of missiles towards Israel for the first time since the ceasefire was agreed in April. Tehran says the attack was in response to Israel's continued strikes in Lebanon. Israel has returned fire, claiming to have hit military targets in central Iran. Iran's Revolutionary Guard Corps has issued this statement, which was broadcast on state television.
2: Our acceptance of the ceasefire on April the 8th was conditional upon the cessation of hostilities on all fronts. However, as always, the United States and the Zionist regime failed to uphold their commitments. They continued their aggression and crimes in Lebanon and repeatedly violated the ceasefire.
1: Meanwhile, stock markets in Asia have fallen in response to the escalating violence, with the price of oil rising again. In London, the FTSE 100 opens shortly. In other news, Keir Starmer is reportedly poised to announce a ban on social media for under-16s within the next 10 days. The Prime Minister is said to be preparing to unveil the plans to restrict online activity to protect young people from harmful content. It follows a nationwide consultation that closed last month. Our political correspondent Alex Rogers says the details are still unclear.
3: The Times is saying that he wants to stop some high-risk platforms while allowing access to some that are maybe a bit safer. So we don't really know what that looks like. So it does feel like maybe the debate around that could prolong things as well. Is there a bit more of kicking the can down the road?
1: More than 400 so-called never events have happened in the NHS in England in the past 12 months. They include having the wrong body part operated on or items being left inside patients after surgery. Four people have been killed by an earthquake in the Philippines. The quake, which measured magnitude 7.8, has caused buildings to collapse and damaged infrastructure. And finally, Denmark's team doctor says Christian Eriksen is doing well after collapsing in a friendly against Ukraine. The former Tottenham and Manchester United midfielder previously suffered a cardiac arrest on the pitch at Euro 2020 5 years ago. From Sky News, I'm Chris Milligan.
4: Thank you very much, Chris, and we'll catch you again in an hour.
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4: Well, so London's going to be seeing a thundery, a breezy kind of day with temperatures around 17 degrees Celsius. Up to Manchester, heavy rain, hopefully no thunder, but it's still going to be rainy. Today, Manchester, temperatures around 16 degrees.
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0: Donnie Brasco.
4: A very good morning. Officially into the rush hour right now. It is 8 o'clock on the 8th of June. It's a Monday morning. Good morning. We're going to test your brains, though. We count calculations, but it's a nice and easy one as well. Well, it's always easy if you know the answer. Morning out to Husna. Morning out to Billo. And she's like, Donnie, I'm late. Oh, no.
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0: I feel like that's what what's his name, Gobra Singh, was saying to Basanti in here. A very good morning.
1: Donnie Brasco's show keeps me motivated throughout the whole school day. No, that was a lie. I still fall asleep in school.
0: Oh.
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0: A very good morning. Time right now is 11 minutes past 8 o'clock. And that means on a Monday morning, I know, I'm sitting here. You just have to answer the question. I had to think of the question. Oh, it's hard work, but don't worry, let's get the brains active a little bit.
2: Calculations. On Like a Breakfast.
0: Some boffins, the brainiacs of the world, they decided to do some research about football goals. Yeah, football goals. Well, obviously, football's a big thing right now because the World Cup is on the way. Oh, World Cup, do you think? Who are we supporting, by the way? I mean, obviously, like, you know, everyone's going to be like, yeah, Donnie, we support England. But on the sly, I kind of really want Japan to do well. I don't know why. Japan, come on. Maybe it's because I used to love that Shaolin soccer movie as well. And Donnie, you've been racist. I'm sorry. I don't know. I kind of want Japan to do pretty well as well. I don't know. Apparently someone said there's a good player on there. If you know anything about football, let me know who you need to watch out for. Also, getting excited because we're going to be sorting out our Leica Radio and Leica Gold, Leica Manchester and Midlands massive sweepstakes. But I get excited. It's all for fun. We'll have some fun and games as well. And also, I've realised that we've got a giant, massive, like 120-inch TV outside in our studios, like in the front area. And there's some nicely, conveniently placed sofas. So we might have to watch some matches live anyway. Right, forget all about that. This is all about football, right? The calculation. Researchers looked at the past 7,200, basically the last seven seasons, right? The last seven seasons they worked out, in total, there were 7,263 goals scored across seven seasons. Now, after doing research, they found that 46% of all of those goals were actually caused by luck. Not even skill, mate. It was like, oh, this man just touched it and he went in, or it bounced off someone and went in. So they're finding, out of the 7,263 goals that were scored in the last seven seasons, they found that 46% of all the goals were by luck. So that's deflections, rebounds, or defensive mistakes. I'm asking this morning, out of the 7,263 Premier League goals, how many of them were lucky goals, right? You got the numbers there. We can work it out. It's nice, simple and easy. And I thought, why not? We'll have a free little win. If you know the answer, all you need to do is
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0: I'm telling you, there can't be a single person in the entire world that just heard those numbers and came up with an answer. Is there Saban? Is there Musa? Is there Daviti? Is there any of the new listeners listening from anywhere? Is there someone in Manchester? An absolute genius. If you know the answer, get straight into WhatsApp.
3: Easy.
2: Donnie Brasco, hotter than Tabasco.
4: Tasty track of the hour, brought to you by Coca Noodles.
0: Just because I feel like stretching and moving the mudde, moving the shoulders a little bit. Diljit Dosanjh and Mordi, it's everywhere.

0: Did you see his entry? It's kind of like going on his entry at MSG, Madison Square Gardens, right? It's pretty cool. There was a kind of element of, I thought he came out like Michael Jackson. Also, talk about Michael Jackson, man. Oh, that Netflix documentary that came out, if you've seen it over the weekend, that is really getting some negative publicity at the moment. It turns out they've edited a lot of different interviews and cut out vital pieces of information, causing a bit of a stir. And apparently, Netflix has dropped in stocks because people have started unsubscribing because of that one documentary.
1: Tasty track of the hour, sponsored by Coca Noodles. Just add hot water and enjoy Coca Noodles in 3 minutes.
0: It's kind of like sticking to the man anyway. Good morning, Moose is like, Donnie, I have another question. I missed it. Don't worry, Hamid got it right. Rosevia, go on, shine off for your little bad self. Morning out to Sanvi Sharma, morning out to Pradeep. He also says, Donnie, I'm supporting Portugal because of Ronaldo. You know, yesterday, Pradeep, I'll be really honest with you, I started playing FIFA, right? You know, you can subscribe and you get like the essentials, whatever. I got it and I found it for free on PlayStation. I was so happy. I was like, what? No way. FC 26. I'm like, yeah, man. Got it for free. Started playing yesterday. Ronaldo was pretty good on form. Although I did play with Argentina. Was it Argentina? Yeah, it was. With Messi, whatever. And was it? I'm questioning myself. Is it? Lies. Wait, someone help me. I know you guys are genius. Messi? Who's he? It's not Argentina, is he? I'm losing my brain at the moment. But I played with Messi and I couldn't do nothing. Flourish. Maybe I'm just a rubbish player anyway. Enough about that. We got to ask about this morning's Calca Like a Like Galatians.
1: Calca Like Galatians. On Like a Breakfast.
0: Good morning. Oh, you're not playing then? You're a bit shy. Go on. Today's question is for the football fans. Well, other people that just know numbers as well. Morning. So researchers checked out the Premier League goals over the last 7 seasons. They found out that in total there were 7,263 goals scored in the 7 seasons. But they also found out that 46% of all of those goals were caused by a bit of luck, like deflections, rebounds, or defensive mistakes. So I'm asking this morning, how many of the 7,263 Premier League goals were actually lucky goals? If you know the answer, drop them straight into WhatsApp.
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0: What's this? Yar ye arna ko bolo jaldi kare. Arna, this nay. Let's see if this is going to ring. Arna, don't tell me you're right. Daddy Vishal's like, jaldi karo. We're getting late this morning. I was about to call him right now, but it's not ringing. Oh, no. Maybe no signal as well. Arna, if you're listening at the moment, can you hurry up? The rest of everyone's getting late. Don't want to be late. Have you heard the traffic and travel? It's busy on the roads. Jaldi karo, it's 8:20.
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2: Good morning, Cameron McGarver here. Now, the M25 clockwise from Junction 1B Dartford to Junction 2 for the A2 at Darrenth Interchange. We've got the road blocked, actually, with a multi-vehicle accident. Long delays and congestion to 2 miles before the Junction 30 at Lakeside. So, very slow this morning. Dagenham A13 westbound stop start from Raynham to Barking and the Lodge Avenue flyover. And A40 Western Avenue, Greenford. We've got the accident partially blocking the road from the Greenford flyover to the Medway underpass. And again, very slow there. To public transport, Northern Line points failure at Camden Town and minor delays are reported. That's your traffic and travel.
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0: I watched this movie over the weekend, My Ben, with Mother and Dixie. A bit confusing, man. I don't know what you think about it. I mean, it's a good little story. A bit twisty and turvy as well. But check it out. Music, though. Love this remix for as well. Good morning. Right, this morning we're trying to work out how many out of all the seven seasons' goals were lucky goals. Now, the number I was looking for was 3,340 goals, or 41 I accept. I'll accept because it was a fraction anyway. Morning out to Musa. Didn't get it as well. Out to Hudson, morning to you. Good morning, Sophia Hami. Out to Vineet, good morning to you as well. Pradeep, shout out to you. Rishabh Sharma, morning. Out to Shiv, good morning. Nilish getting excited. He goes, Donny, with Arsenal celebrating so much, I'm so tired, but we're ready for the World Cup. And very good morning out to Saban. Are you ready? Saban, who is your team, by the way?
1: Good morning, Donny Basco. My name is Saban, and today's calculation answer is...
0: Tell me, bro.
1: There are approximately 3,000...

0: 341 lucky goals in Premier League.
1: Wow,
0: have a great day.
1: That's absolutely shocking. That means that almost half of all the goals were lucky. That's crazy, Daviti.
2: Good morning, Johnny Brasco. My name is Daviti, and today's answer is that it scored 3,344.
1: Oh, you like me.
2: Goals by luck, but the exact number is 3,340.98. Bye, have a good day.
1: She got it exactly right, but you see why she had to, like, round up a little bit?
3: Good morning, Donny Brasco, it's the show.
0: And it's Maya.
1: Morning.
0: Your calculation answer goes like this.
1: Right.
3: The goals scored by luck were 3,341.
0: And also, a couple of weeks ago in school, we did a World Cup draw. I got Mexico.
3: And I got Argentina.
0: Bye, have a great day.
1: Oh, great teams, both of them. Great teams, both of them. It was Argentina, by the way. Thanks a lot, Ashley J. He goes, morning, Donny, you were right. Messi is, it is Argentina.
4: Morning, Donny Prieto here. Today's answer is 3,341. Thank you, Donny. Bye.
1: Bye, gangster Priyanshu. Nice, simple, easy. Always got the right answer.
5: Hi, Donny.
1: Hi.
5: My name is Hannah, and I am 6 years old.
1: Oh.
5: Today's question is 3,341 goals.
1: Oh, come on.
5: Bye. Have a great day. Thank you for the question.
1: That's all right, Hannah. Go on, you little six-year-old. That's pretty shocking, though. Shout out to everyone getting ready for the World Cup. I wonder who I'm going to get the sweepstakes. Talking about brand new music, right? Azim Azar has done a rework of a classic from my day. Have a little listen. It's 8:33, by the way.

0: Brand new artist of the week this week, and I'll give you one clue and one clue only. He's in concert on the weekend. Any guesses? 8:35, that was Azim Azad with Do Heva He. Bit different, wasn't it? But I do love the little breakdown.
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2: Oh, we're in that moment right now. 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
2: First name, Muhammad. Yeah, did you know that? His full name is Muhammad Atif Aslam. Born on the 12th of March in 83. His breakout song, Adat, with the band Jair, before he became a massive solo artist. And right now, we're going to kick off with him as this week's Artist of the Week, with a film, with the song that proper got him into Bollywood. This week's Artist of the Week, celebrating for his concert happening this weekend, Atif Aslam.

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2: Good morning, this is Cameron McGarvey here. The M25 clockwise from Junction 1B Dartford to Junction 2 for the A2 at Darrenth. Severe delays, three lanes closed with a multi-vehicle accident and congestion to halfway back on the Junction 29 at Romford. Very slow this morning. Roehampton, we've got Danebury Avenue closed in both directions due to an accident there and travelling very slow on the approach. A13 westward at Dagenham, stop start from Raynham to Barking and the Lodge Avenue flyover with a travel time of 40 minutes. Public transport, we've got Northern Line, early points failure at Camden Town. Normal service has now resumed there and we've still got delays reported on the Victoria Line. That's your traffic and travel.
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1: The top stories this hour. A fragile ceasefire in the Middle East is on the brink of collapse after tensions escalated overnight between Iran and Israel. Tehran launched missile strikes on Israel in retaliation for their continued hits on Lebanon. And Israel has fired back despite Donald Trump reportedly telling Benjamin Netanyahu not to respond. Alex Gandler is a spokesperson for the Israeli embassy in the UK. He insists that Washington understands Israel's position.
2: The relationship is good and will continue to be good. There are challenges regarding Iran and regarding Hezbollah, and I think it's something that needs to be very clear. We need to end this once and for all.
1: The government insists it will be taking action on children's access to social media ahead of an expected announcement from the Prime Minister in the next 10 days. It could include a blanket ban for under 16, similar to one in Australia. But Minister Baroness Jackie Smith says nothing's been agreed yet.
3: This isn't a question of whether we will act on some of the concerns around social media use for young people. It's what we should most appropriately do. So we're looking at international evidence, we're looking at what we've heard from young people and parents themselves, but also what the expert evidence tells us.
1: A government consultation ended last month. A man will appear in court later after being charged with the alleged rape of two teenage girls in Great Yarmouth last month. Romanian national Madeline Alinca was stopped at the port of Dover trying to re-enter the UK. New data suggests almost 16,000 deaths were linked to long waits in England's emergency departments last year. The Royal College of Emergency Medicine says the figure's risen almost tenfold over the past decade. Denmark midfielder Christian Eriksen's undergoing tests in hospital after collapsing on the pitch during their friendly with Ukraine. The team's doctor says he's doing well. And finally, actor John Lithgow's made history by becoming the oldest man to win a Tony Award. The 80-year-old won Best Lead Actor for his role as Roald Dahl in Giant, which he also performed on London's West End. From Sky News, I'm Chris Milligan.
4: Thank you very much, Chris, and we'll catch you again in an hour.
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4: Well, so London's going to be seeing a thundery, a breezy kind of day with temperatures around 17 degrees Celsius up to Manchester. Heavy rain, hopefully no thunder, but it's still going to be rainy. Today, Manchester, temperatures around 16 degrees.
0: 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Donny Brasco.
4: Good morning. We're officially into the Breakfast Blitz. So if there's a song you really want to hear right now, is that time that we'll make it happen here at Leica Radio. Good morning. It's Donny Brasco and this is Brasco and Bricky. Also reminding you, in about 15 minutes from now, we've got this morning's blockbuster. Actually, Barnabas and Brasco coming up as well. And it's a classic.
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0: 12 minutes past 9 o'clock, though, Chekhania. Good old G singing Nikita Gandhi. Before that, we had Kites in it. I love that one. Zindagi. A very good morning. You're into the breakfast blend right now. All the slots have officially actually gone as well. Morning, Mr. Partak.
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0: Got to say a very good morning out to Krishmas. Well, morning to you. And Gargi turned around and said, Donnie, you know that version of Ochala Bakad? I absolutely love it. Me too. I know the original's all right, but I kind of like the new. The original one just kind of repetitive, isn't it? I mean, it was a banger, but the new one, oh, it's got vibes. Proper vibes. Talking about vibes, or vibes, if you like saying it properly. The Rundar, I love this one.
2: Good girls like to party, like the
0: bad ones.

0: If it felt like dancing, man, it's definitely a banger as well. Good morning, it's 15 minutes past 9 o'clock. That was the Rundar. Morning out to Rohan, morning out to Baba. Baba, you know, yesterday, right, I came to eat Pronte and I was trying to come in and see you because you've got that car garage just opposite, isn't it? If you know about where I go to Pronte, and I don't want to bait you up too much right now. But I was about to come in to see you. Only problem was, Baba, I couldn't actually get a parking space outside, and I was going to come in, but someone was washing a car outside on your car lot. And then my entire Prem Katha, it just didn't even happen. I sat there and I cried. I was like, Babar, mera Babar kahan?
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0: A very good morning. See, you know, I'm a stalker too, baby. What was happening over the weekend, right? What did everyone get up to? I watched that Marben film. Bit weird, mate. I don't know. And do you know Madhuri Dixit? You know everyone was saying she looks like really beautiful. Someone tell me, is Madhuri Dixit had bare like plastic surgery or something? Because her face is looking weird. Or was it just in that movie? I don't know. Morning out to Pramod. Out to Imran. I went to an afternoon tea. I went to an afternoon tea on Saturday. It was like 6 months anniversary or whatnot. So I went for an afternoon tea. Bit of a mad experience though. It was like one of the really, like, it's one of those bougie places. You know, like, it's supposed to be really cool. Everyone's like, oh, Donnie, you need to go down to the tea shop, right? It's got blue. It's like an aqua blue kind of colour. It's got like an F in it and an M, you know? Big up the tea shop as well. I went in there. I don't know if I had the best experience anyway. But shout out to the man that I made friends with, Samson. Come on, Samson. He's not listening. Unless it's randomly. Can you imagine if he's listening? But my guy, he came out and brought out the levels, man. Shout out to Samson, who bought me like three plates of sandwiches. Oh, by the way, if you ever do go for afternoon tea, yeah? If you ever do go, don't be shy. I saw a table next to me. There was like, they ate their little bits of sandwiches and they're all looking around thinking, how's he getting more? Don't be shy. Just say, I want more. I mean, you're paying something like £100 for a plate of sandwiches. Don't accept four. It's not like that. Ask for more. It's easy. Get your money's worth, innit? Oh, yeah. Anyway, this morning, the Ghana sounds like this. All right, that's a bit too iconic. That was a bit too iconic. Just in case you sat there for, huh? Suna lagta hai. Fir se barhao dani. Bajata hun. Tell me, do you know what that is?
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0: See, you're all waiting for it, weren't you? You thought it was going to come, isn't it? No! It's coming now.
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4: Good morning, Cameron McGarver here. The M25 clockwise still got severe delays. Three lanes closed from Junction 1B Dartford to Junction 2 for the A2 at Darrant. Really very slow this morning. The M4 westbound from Junction 7 Slough West to Junction 8 at Maidenhead. Good news, all lanes have reopened after that earlier broken down vehicle was recovered. But still a bit slow though on the approach. A204 St Matthews Road at Brixton. We had an earlier broken down bus at Brixton Hill and traffic still queuing, although the bus has now been recovered. And to your tubes, we've still got delays on the centre line due to an earlier passenger incident at Marble Arch. That's your latest traffic and travel.
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0: shout to the company as well. I got a bit of a shot this morning, right? So, you know, basically, about 8:50, I like to go for a little wander, go and top up my raw chai as well. I walked out into the studio, and then I've got little Kush's head just staring at me, back at me. Scared the life out of me this morning, but Kush came in early as well. I don't know, Monday usually she comes in about 10:15 to start the show at 10 o'clock. And by Friday, she's in by 9 a.m. But that was pretty shocking. Kush, you all good?
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0: Like a radio. I've realised today might be extra, extra easy, isn't it? Morning out to Nita, good morning Natasha, morning Juhi, Jyoti and Geet. Good morning Sophia, Aisha, morning to you as well, Barbara, out to Priya. Good morning out to Jazz, she's got the right answer. Gemini, out to Syra, Binit, Rahim, Darshana, Juhi, Jawad, Rohan, Sheetal, all with the right answer as well, in case I've missed out anyone. Morning Pramod, good morning out to Amir as well. Good morning out to Savir and Waj, all locked in at the moment. Right, today's Ghana, in case you didn't catch it the first time we played it. Bit of a classic, but it sounds like this. Play it in full, yeah? Oi. Kya baate are vaa? Do you recognise that Ghana?
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0: Send this tune out to Sweta. She's having the memory lane at the moment. Shout out to your mums as well, by the way. Son of Nigga, I mean, you know what the song is from Vastev. Oh, so we're getting excited because this weekend is going to be Atif Aslam's concert. And I've just got told, Donny, you're going.

0: I absolutely love that. That was good old Vasta of Miri Duniatu. Just reminding you about the throwback weekend we got.
1: Throwback weekend. 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
0: Good morning out to Zahida. Morning out to you, out to Husna. She's got it right as well. Hina, lovely to have your voice here this morning. I've not heard it, right? I don't know if I play brave, but we check the voice notes. We go through it all together. Morning, Germany. She goes, she's got the right answer. If you want to get your name shouted out on radio, I know everyone's turning around and saying, Donnie, it's so easy. But it's Monday morning. Life is already difficult. I don't need this morning's Band Baja Brasco to be any more difficult than this. Hey, next time you hear the Garda on radio, it will be the answer for this one. It's 9:36 in the morning.
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0: Achha? 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
3: 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Aankhon se tune ye kya keh diya.
1: Oh, you got it.
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1: Oh, so many Alka Yagnits in the morning.
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0: Oh my God, Chaps, he sounds happy in it today. Proper morning, Javad. Oh no, we're supposed to get Hina on, but it's getting a bit shy right now.
1: Hi, today's song is Aankhon se tune ye kya keh diya, dil ye deewana dhadakne laga.
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0: 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Yeah, he's leaving. 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Hina.
2: Hello, my name is Altaf. The song is
0: Wait up, hold up. Brand new to the show, ladies and gentlemen. Can we get Altaf one of these? 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Welcome to the gang, my bro.
2: Hello, my name is Altaf. 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

0: Rohan, you should like sing on like a radio, man. 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
0: Kuch nahi, because my tongue's in my mouth, not in my ankh. 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

0: Absolute classic, man. 7 minutes on top of the hour. You know what happens after 10 o'clock, innit? Over in Manchester, there's a party. And your host for the party in Manchester is Darvish. And then in London, there's another party. Dodo party, I like upper. Buy one, get one free. And this one starts with Kush as soon as she takes over the hot seat as well. Whatever you did today, have a lovely one. It is Monday, it's always harder. But don't worry, we'll be back tomorrow to complain how much we hate waking up in the morning. I'll be back again with another breakfast show. Peace, love, unity, and respect. Look after yourselves and other people, even ones you don't like.
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4: Good morning, this is Cameron McGarvey here. Now, we'll start with the M25 clockwise from Junction 1B Dartford to Junction 2 for the A2 at Darren Interchange. Three lanes still closed with severe delays due to an accident, congestion back towards Junction 29 at Romford. Now, the A13 westbound at Dagenham stop start between Raynham and Barking and the Lodge Avenue flyover with a travel time 35 minutes. And the A226 London Road at Squanscombe, we've got the accident with the road partially blocked between Manor Way and Craylands Lane. And then public transport, we've got issues on the Heathrow Airport, actually. All flights are reduced because of the conflict in the Middle East.
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1: The top stories this hour. Iran's Revolutionary Guard says it's begun a full week of continuous strikes after firing missiles towards Israel overnight. Tehran says it's in response to continued Israeli attacks on Lebanon. Despite Donald Trump warning not to respond, Israel carried out airstrikes in Iran. Former Israeli Prime Minister Naftali Bennett says they have a right to defend themselves.
2: We're an independent country. We were attacked last night by dozens of Iranian ballistic missiles. And any independent sovereign country has to defend itself. We did nothing to provoke this attack.
1: The Prime Minister has confirmed he wants to see a ban on young people sending and receiving sexually explicit images. Sir Keir Starmer has called on tech companies operating in the UK to introduce device controls to prevent the images being sent. Speaking at London Tech Week, the PM warned firms the government will step in if they don't comply with his demand.
3: This is not an impossible challenge. These are some of the most innovative companies in the world, and I believe they can solve it. But if they choose not to, then we will act and we will change the law.
1: Meanwhile, the Prime Minister could be on the verge of announcing a ban on children accessing what are described as harmful online platforms. It's reported Sir Keir Starmer has decided to proceed after speaking to bereaved parents. A man will appear in court later after being charged with the alleged rape of two teenage girls in Great Yarmouth last month. Romanian national Madeline Elinca was stopped at the port of Dover trying to re-enter the UK. More than 400 so-called never events have happened in the NHS in England in the past 12 months. They include things like having the wrong body part operated on. And finally, Denmark's team doctor says he's spoken with Christian Eriksen this morning and says he's doing well. The midfielder collapsed during their friendly against Ukraine. Morten Boesen says he believes he'll be discharged from hospital soon. From Sky News, I'm Chris Milligan.
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5: Good morning. Taking a look at the weather for today. Thundery showers and gentle breeze for London and surrounding areas. Maximum temperature is reaching 17 degrees Celsius.
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5: A huge thank you to Donny Braska, who's looking very galaba today. Thank you for a great breakfast show. He'll be back tomorrow. It's now time to get your mid-morning show on the road. Daily Dose of Kush, 4 in a row, on the way for you.
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0: Leica. 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

0: A little bit of an investigation there. 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
1: 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And right now we just heard your 4 in a row, which is how we kick off the first hour of your mid-morning show. Padmavat, Kalang, The Bang 3 and Fighter. Oh my God, I've made it hard on myself. Iske baad mein kya lagao? We're going to have a 90s coming up very, very shortly. But happy Monday to you. Hope you had a fantastic weekend. I kicked off my Monday with a compliment from someone that I like very much. And she said, I love your lipstick. I love your lip combo. And she is in one of the most much-awaited, much-talked movie of the summer. It releases in June. I'm not going to drop any more hints, but we'll talk about that in detail very, very soon. Let's just say that I didn't need any extra caffeine this morning. I had a fantastic start of my Monday, so that's what we're going to do with the mid-morning show as well. Mystery voice, yes, absolutely. Difficult one, absolutely.
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0: And this is one of my happy songs from the 90s. The voice of Jolly Mukherjee, Lata Mangeshkar, and the combination of Jackie Shroff and Juhi Chawla from Aina.
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0: 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Once I get on the break, I'm calling them. 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
0: But before anything, we are doing this, the Mystery Voice.
3: Gudiya, I mean, how can you even say something like that to somebody? Itne baar, matlab, jab main dekhti hu, you know, ye mujhe dikhta hai ki, and I'm like, how can you even say something like that? But I feel कभी-कभी जैसे आपने कहा ये trigger करता है.
4: Insensitive है.
3: Yeah, बहुत ही insensitive है because people don't realize sometimes what may trigger you and what may upset you. People don't realize it.
0: Yeah. And we're discussing one of the worlds that we live in, the world of social media, you know, and how there's the, what do they call it? Internet warriors or desktop warriors, right? Like where there's so much trolling and just the, how it can affect another human being. So who is today's mystery voice?
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0: Since the last time I was behind the mic on Friday, gold has dropped down by about £4. Right now, currently trading at £103.4 per gram.
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11: Surinderella is back for 2026. Beck Theatre Hayes, 22nd and 23rd of July. Arts Depot Barnet, 17th and 18th of October. 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

0: Jab Talak from Cocktail 2, number one on the charts this week. And guess what? The chart show has been moved to Friday, so we don't have to wait till Saturday to see if it remains a new numero uno. And earlier, like I was saying, I did not need any extra caffeine to kick off my Monday because I got to speak with Kriti Sanon this morning and we talked all about Cocktail 2. That interview will be coming out very, very soon. So obviously, I want you to watch it and listen to it. So I'm not going to tell you how many kya gup shup ki, but it was a fantastic start of the Monday. That's all I can tell you.
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0: So far, only Hetal from Wembley is getting it right. Who else is going to join her in the correct answer for Mystery Voice? Final call. Here we go. Or not? Any minute?
3: How can you even say something like that? But I feel कभी-कभी जैसे आपने कहा ये trigger करता है.
4: Insensitive है.
3: Yeah, बहुत ही insensitive है because people don't realize sometimes what may trigger you and what may upset you. People don't realize it.
4: Yeah.
3: You kind of put on a brave face because they see only that persona ki मतलब glamorous लग रही है एकदम.
0: There you go. And what it tells us is that our words carry so much weight, whether it's in person, whether it's online. So we just gotta look out for each other, na?
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0: 26 years since this track came out. And my ladies are on fire today. Brinda, Alka, Anita, Natani, you also got it right. Today's mystery voice, Malaika Arora.
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2: Top stories this hour. Iran and Israel have fired missiles at each other for the first time since a fragile ceasefire came into force in April. Tehran says it begins a week of continuous strikes. It's in retaliation for Israeli attacks on Lebanon. The Prime Minister says he wants to see tech firms block children from seeing and receiving nude images on their devices. He's told industry leaders to bring in the changes voluntarily or the law will be changed. Former Safeguarding Minister Jess Phillips quit her job over what she claimed was the slow progress on measures tackling violence against women and girls. She's welcomed the move.
3: Even if what we were announcing today was the actual legislation, that would still take nigh on a year. So asking the tech companies to do it and then legislating, it has the potential to make this happen quicker. I only wish that we had done this a year ago.
2: A 19-year-old woman's died after gunshots were heard at a house in North London. A murder investigation's been launched following the incident in Finchley in the early hours of this morning. The Sikh Federation is calling for a public inquiry into the catastrophic multi-agency failure surrounding the death of Henry Novak. The teenager was stabbed to death by 23-year-old Vikram Digwa last week. There have been calls for a change in the law which allows members of the religion to carry ceremonial daggers. Dabinderjit Singh's from the organisation.
4: People like Digwa shouldn't be carrying around offensive weapons if they've got a violent tendency. And my understanding of the new law that went through at the end of April, if you carry a bladed weapon with the intention of committing violence, it's up to 7 years imprisonment.
2: Mauritius says it hasn't received any US proposal on the Chagos Islands. It was reported in The Telegraph that Donald Trump was considering buying the island after the planned handover from the UK. And Denmark's team doctor says he thinks Christian Eriksen will be discharged from hospital soon. So after the midfielder collapsed during their friendly with Ukraine yesterday, it comes just 5 years after he suffered a cardiac arrest during a match at Euro 2020. From Sky News, I'm Chris Milligan.
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0: Taking a look at the weather for today, I do not want to take a look at the weather for today. It is going to be one of those days where we've got a band of rain moving through continuously throughout the day. It will turn sunny later on in the afternoon, but right now the maximum temperature for London and surrounding areas is 17 degrees Celsius.
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0: 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Taking a look at the Mausam Kahal and Chal outside, I thought we'd kick off with a Barish Wala Gana. But both your back-to-backs, a walk down memory lane, your twin 90s on the way for you.
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1: I like that line, Nai Nai Hai Zindagi. And it sometimes makes you feel that every single day you get a chance to... There is a phone ringing somewhere. I feel like someone's calling the Leica Radio studio. I would definitely pick up your call. The only problem is that I'm live on radio right now, so we can't pick up your calls at all. But thank you for your company, for sure. Going back to Nai Nai Hai Zindagi, every time you wake up, every day you wake up, you've got a new start. We can do this. And those were your back-to-backs to kick off your second hour of the mid-morning show, your twin 90s, as we call it, from Mohara and Raju Pangia. Gentlemen, had a message in the studio from Jasmine asking, "Hi Kush, hope you're enjoying, are you enjoying the rain?" I am enjoying the rain. You know why? Because I'm indoors. Yep. I just get to look at it, enjoy the beauty, door se. And yes, I am enjoying. But there is something deeply nostalgic about the rains. You know, the sounds of the raindrops against the window. And then you instantly like go into a different time. And rain, barish is something. It can mean something so different from everyone. For a farmer, it's so important. For somebody who's rushing to work, to the office, it's such a hindrance. To bacche after school, will maybe bacche in India, because I don't see any bacche dancing around in rains here, but it just has a way of, you know, making or breaking your day, the powerful mother nature. But for me, and for you and me both, I would say it's all about the gaane.
0: Sounding better than ever in the sunshine.
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0: in this movie, you see Ranbir Kapoor and... he's in his white kurta pajama. He's standing by Nariman Point, and you can see the barish with the rocks. It's just you know what, barish is too beautiful in Indian movies.
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0: Earlier, Sham pointed out that the common factor in your back-to-backs, there was one, and that was the voice of Alka Yagnik as well. In the first one, it was her voice with Udit Narayan. In the second one, Alka Yagnik with Kumar Sanu. Now, I'm going to give you another duvidha for later on in the hour where I'm going to play a classic. Do we want to see? You never pick between legends, right? Never pick between legends, but sometimes we have to make choices. Do we want Kishorda with Lata ji ki awaaz, or do we want Kishorda with Asha ji ki awaaz? I'll tell you the names of the movies that I've picked as well, but make my life a little bit easier. I don't want to pick, so you do the picking for me.
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0: another beautiful one, if I say myself, from Jannat too. Leica Extra Podcast Update. So the episode right now is all about a live-in relationship. It's hosted by Radio Valley and Leica Extra is our podcast. We're 6 months into it. I can't believe the time has absolutely flown. And we stream on YouTube, Apple, Amazon, Spotify and other major streaming platforms as well. And podcasts are great because as radio presenters, we do have a 3 hour or 4 hour show, but we don't get to say and talk as much. And you really get to see a different side of our presenters in the podcast when they host as well. And the topic is all about whether live-in relationship, is it still a taboo, especially in our culture? And are people looking at live-in relationship just kind of as a trial round before marriage? You know, what are the real thoughts? Is it also finances, you know, splitting the bills? And also, are women judged differently than men in the South Asian community when it comes to live-in relationships? Leica Extra is here. 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

0: And what a movie, Sothen. Took you back to 1983 with this one. The star cast, Rajesh Khanna Sahab, Tina Munim, Padmini Kolhapuri. And this was your combination of your retro with the Lataji and Kishore Da. And the song made me think that for Laika Extra podcast, we need to have a topic, you know. In 1983, clearly, mummy was calling the boy over for a chai when the Shadi Ka Khayal came. Now, it's all about the app. All the apps. Swipe left, swipe left, swipe upar, swipe niche. And, you know, there are still traditional matchmaking marriage matchmakers? Yeah, matchmakers. That's what they're called, right? But otherwise, it was like aunties, uncles, long lost rishtedars doing all these, you know, matrimonial community work and service. I feel like we need to have a podcast for that. What do you think? How did anyone meet like the traditional way? Did you meet on the app? I have lots of friends who've met on matrimonial sites and, you know, they're happily married after. Sometimes, I guess it doesn't matter how you meet. It's just about what's in the destiny. Ooh, that's another great podcast topic. Is marriage destiny or, you know, a calculated move?
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0: Ishka Heye, taken from the series Mismatched, which I watch all three seasons. I finished three seasons in one weekend. I'm obsessed with this one at the moment.
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2: Top stories this hour. Sir Keir Starmer has told tech companies to block children from being able to send or receive explicit images or face a ban. The government wants devices to have inbuilt controls as a safeguard. A consultation on how to regulate children's access to the internet ended last month. Conservative leader Kemi Badenoch wants an outright social media ban.
3: Banning certain features is not enough. Social media is for adults, not for children. These platforms are designed to be addictive, and social media companies should not be profiting of young people's anxiety, mental health or depression.
2: The mum of Barnaby Webber, who was stabbed to death by Valdo Calicane in Nottingham 2023, says every single agency failed to protect the public. Emma Webber says that after weeks of a public inquiry, the families of the three victims have learned multiple chances to stop the tragedy were missed.
4: Mental health services failed to treat and manage. Police repeatedly failed to act. Agencies didn't talk. Individuals chose to look the other way, warnings were ignored, and the fear of stigma and bias was placed above safety and duty.
2: She's called for a meeting between the government and bereaved families to discuss what needs to change. The Prime Minister says he's deeply concerned about the situation in the Middle East. Tensions are rising as tit-for-tat missile fire has been exchanged between Israel and Iran. A 19-year-old woman has died after gunshots were heard at a house in North London. The victim died at the scene in Dale Grove in Finchley just after midnight. More than 400 so-called never events have happened in the NHS in England in the past 12 months. They include things like having the wrong body part operated on. And finally, the actor John Lithgow's made history by becoming the oldest man to win a Tony Award. The 80-year-old won Best Lead Actor for his role as Roald Dahl in Giant. It's a performance that he also did in London's West End. From Sky News, I'm Chris Milligan.
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0: The weather today, light rain showers, light winds, a little bit of sunshine later on in the day. The maximum temperature for London and surrounding areas is 17 degrees Celsius.
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0: And welcome to the final hour of your mid-morning show on Leica Radio, and welcome to the hour of Anthakshri. Back-to-backs lined up. The third song I need is needs to be with the letter R. I already know what you're going to send me. I know you too well now.
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0: I've had a really good night's rest yesterday, which means my brain actually is working this morning in the mid-morning show. Mondays, I am here physically. Kabhi-kabhi dimaag aa jata hai mere saath. But you know what that means for you? It means that we're going to twist up Antakshi a little bit. I want to like just change it up a bit. So the next track, Rabta, we need the song with the letter T. Let's make it a 90s track. Uske baad show mein kuch bhi ho sakta hai. So you'll have to wait for my instructions.
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0: So I did tell you I'm in a mood to twist the intakshri a little bit. The next one I need, let's see, what was the song pehle? Tu meri zindagi hai. So let's take the word tu. Aap kya yaad rakhoge? I'll also accept the word tum. Let's get the next song in that has the word tum or tu in it, and that may be the end of Antakshri. I mean, not forever, just for the show. You know what I mean?
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0: So we went with this one, Tum Jo Aaye, taken from the movie Once Upon a Time in Mumbai, the voice of Tulsi Kumar and Rahat Fateh Ali Khan. 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
0: The time is absolutely flying, and not just that, the mid-morning show is nearly coming to an end, but also it is going to be the weekend where Atif Aslam is going to be live at the O2 the 14th of June, Sunday. 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And he is also the artist of the week this week, especially aaj ke mausam ke haal mein. 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

0: It's time for this ladki to love you and leave you. We've got Shahar ka the ladka Vish Bhatnagar coming up next to reload your afternoon. Thank you for a fantastic show today. It's me, Kush, signing out.
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0: ये है लाइका रेडियो across Greater London. 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
1: The top stories this hour. The Prime Minister's given tech companies an ultimatum to stop children sending and receiving explicit images on their devices. Sir Keir Starmer's told them to implement changes or face new legislation. Conservative leader Kemi Badenoch says he needs to get them off social media rather than take piecemeal action. Lib Dem deputy leader Daisy Cooper's questioned the timing of the announcements.
2: I just find it desperately sad that it has taken almost 2 years for the Prime Minister to do this. And I think it's desperately sad that he's now doing it in the context of a leadership challenge rather than doing it because it's the right thing to do.
1: The families of three people who were stabbed to death in Nottingham in 2023 say they were let down by multiple agencies. A public inquiry into the killings has highlighted several occasions where interventions should have been made with the attacker Valdo Kalokane. Sir Keir Starmer has called for a return to the ceasefire in the Middle East. Iran and Israel have begun firing on each other again for the first time since April. Iran says the strikes are retaliation for Israel's continued attacks on Hezbollah in Lebanon. The Prime Minister says he's deeply concerned.
3: It is really important that all parties get back to a ceasefire. There are serious negotiations going on towards a lasting peace. It's really important that we give them every chance of success.
1: A man described as a senior lieutenant in the Kinane organised crime gang's been sentenced to 24 years in prison at a Dublin court. 40-year-old Sean McGovern admitted involvement in the Hutch Kinahan gangland feud, which led to the murder of Noel Kerwin in December 2016. Latvia's armed forces say its airspace is now safe after a drone was shot down this morning. It was destroyed by a French fighter jet based in Lithuania. A Denmark's team doctor says he's spoken with Christian Eriksen after he collapsed during their game with Ukraine yesterday. Morten Boesen says the midfielder's doing well and says he'll be discharged from hospital soon. From Sky News, I'm Chris Milligan.
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13: Taking a look at the weather for you this Monday afternoon across the capital, we are going to see rain over the course of the afternoon. That will be light rain. There'll be a gentle breeze and the possibility of a little bit of thunder over the course of the day as well. And the rain should dissipate by the latter part of the evening. We've got maximum temperatures of 17 degrees Celsius.
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13: 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You can catch her once again tomorrow for the mid-morning show. That is from 10 a.m. Right now, it's all about Reload. I'm Vish Bhatnagar, and I've got the pleasure of your company all the way through until 4 p.m. Let's kick off the show there with a fantastic back-to-back.
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0: Rich Bannaga. What a fantastic way to kick off the show. Philly called to say before that you had Barbad from Sayara. Very good afternoon to you and a big warm welcome. I'm Vish Bhatnagar and this is Reload. I'm reloading you across the capital all the way through until 4 p.m. And it feels like an age and a half since we last spoke on Friday afternoon. How are you doing? How was the weekend? I've got so many questions and I need them to be answered. So I want you to get in touch and say hi. Of course, you can do that via WhatsApp. My number is 07424-222222. And don't forget, you can catch me on your radio. That's 1458 AM on the dial. We've got DAB, DAB+, Alexa, Google Home, LaikaRadio.com, the website, and of course, the Leica Radio Player app. So a myriad of ways for you to tune in and listen to me over the course of this afternoon, keeping you company once again until 4. It was absolutely ridiculous weather over the course of the weekend, wasn't it? I mean, heaving, chucking it down with rain, water, just sheets of water pouring out of the skies. And that's been the same case this morning as well, hasn't it? Trying to make your way out in the car using public transport. It's always a bit of a nightmare when we've got extreme weather conditions. And I believe it's set to continue for the rest of the week. What happened to the summer? What happened to 35 degrees Celsius? Yeah, I believe they say it's going to be coming back over the course of the weekend next week. Let's wait and see what happens with that. I'm not going to hold too much faith in that. Well, actually, I should. Fingers and toes crossed anyway. All right, I've got messages coming in. I'll come to each and every single one of you. But first, a couple of bits and pieces for you. And these ones dominating the headlines this afternoon. So tech companies such as Apple and Google have been asked by the UK government to block access to naked images on smartphones and other devices for under 18s. I don't know why this was not brought to the forefront sooner. Well, Keir Starmer has told firms to either activate built-in features or update operating systems to prevent children from taking, sending or viewing sexually explicit images on their phones and other devices. Now, speaking at London Tech Week, the Prime Minister said this is not an impossible challenge. These are some of the most innovative companies in the world and I believe they can solve it. So let's wait and see what happens, how this transpires, and of course I'm going to bring you all the latest as soon as the story develops any further. Moving away from that, this one was shocking, and the outcome is very positive as well. So Christian Eriksen is in good spirits following his collapse against Ukraine and is expected to be discharged from hospital soon, says Denmark's national team doctor. Now, the game was stopped 65 minutes in when he collapsed and was abandoned shortly, and the match was abandoned shortly after, with the 34-year-old able to walk from the field after regaining consciousness. Now, the former Manchester United, Tottenham and Brentford midfielder was fitted, as we know, with an implantable cardiovascular defibrillator, a type of pacemaker, after suffering a cardiac arrest during a Euro 2020 match against Finland. That was back in 2021. Apparently he's in good spirits and the expectation is that he will be just discharged soon and can return home, which is absolutely positive. I believe, according to all reports, he's in positive spirits and he remains very, very resilient and feels well enough to resume work, obviously with medical advice and support in place.
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0: Dishy Vishy. Wonderful news to hear that. Right, I want lunch in around about 30 minutes time. Send me anything you like. I don't want comfort food because it's only rain. It's not really cold outside. Anything you like, just don't send me fruit. Don't send me salad. I want to eat in around about 30 minutes and my favourite dish is going to win a song. Easy as that.
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0: Do you know what? 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I'm not in the mood for yogurt. 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Anything else goes. Oh, actually, no soup. I don't want soup either. Anything else other than that would work like a dream. Jennifer, let's do this one then. This was on TV last night. I didn't watch it. I was on quite late at night. It's a very long film, like an epic one, like 10 million hours. Kaki, vocals of Sonu Nigam, Shreya Ghoshal. It is your tasty track of the hour. You're going to love it.
3: तेरी बाहों में हम जीते मरते रहे यूं ही

0: beautiful, isn't it? From Kaki, vocals of Sonu Nigam and Shreya Ghoshal. 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
0: And I've got to say very good afternoon to Yog. Thank you very much indeed for your lovely message. You have sent me a Kilona Wala burger made by your little one. Absolutely fantastic stuff. Is it Lego? It looks absolutely fab. And I would tuck into that, but I think it would damage my teeth. But nonetheless, it looks fantastic. And what's your little one's name? I want to give them a huge shout out on the radio, York. Thank you very much indeed. Jasmine, you're not feeling very well under the weather. You take lots of rest, drink plenty of chai, and I'm sending you a whole load of love. Got to say very good afternoon to Sham as well. I've got a classic of the hour playing next.
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0: Do you know what? This has got to be one of my absolute all-time favourite songs. And particularly a classic. It is just incredible. Time the vocals of Kishore Kumar or Satire. No matter how many times it's been reimagined or reworked, there just can't be the original.
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0: And you know what? This one makes me emotional, actually very emotional when I'm listening to it. My eyes are welling up. It's beautiful. But I think in order to look after everybody else, we've got to look after ourselves, haven't we? And sometimes when we feel down, it's difficult to do that. But we've got to, absolutely.
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0: Thanks for the lovely dishes. I'm giving this one today to Jasmine. 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Absolutely amazing. 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
5: Har case mein kam se kam ek witness to hota hai. 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
6: 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I'm Dr. Sandeep Chakraborty. I'm a psychiatrist.
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2: The top stories this hour. Sir Keir Starmer has told tech companies to block children from being able to send or receive explicit images or face a ban. The government wants devices to have inbuilt controls as a safeguard. A consultation on how to regulate children's access to the internet ended last month. Conservative leader Kemi Badenoch wants an outright social media ban.
3: Banning certain features is not enough. Social media is for adults, not for children. These platforms are designed to be addictive, and social media companies should not be profiting off young people's anxiety, mental health, or depression.
2: The mom of Barnaby Webber, who was stabbed to death by Valdo Calicane in Nottingham in 2023, says every single agency failed to protect the public. Emma Webber says that after weeks of public inquiry, the families of the three victims have learned multiple chances to stop the tragedy were missed.
4: Mental health services failed to treat and manage. Police repeatedly failed to act. Agencies didn't talk. Individuals chose to look the other way. Warnings were ignored. And the fear of stigma and bias was placed above safety and duty.
2: She's called for a meeting between the government and bereaved families to discuss what needs to change. Meanwhile, Sir Keir Starmer has called for a return to the ceasefire in the Middle East. Iran and Israel have begun firing on each other again for the first time since April. A 19-year-old woman has died after gunshots were heard at a house in North London. The victim was pronounced dead at the scene in Dale Grove and Finchley in the early hours of this morning. BP says it paid £1.2 billion in tax in the UK last year. It includes £422 million from the energy windfall tax. And Molly Mae Hague revealed her and Tommy Fury's new baby is a boy. They've shared a video of his big sister Bambi meeting him for the first time. Tommy Fury is set to fight against retired strongman Eddie Hall on the 13th of June. From Sky News, I'm Stevie Shillinglaw.
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0: So we've got light rain over the course of today. There's going to be cloud cover and there'll also be a little bit of sunshine towards the latter part of the evening. Maximum temperatures across the capital, 17 degrees Celsius.
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0: So if you've just joined me, very good afternoon to you and welcome. 2 minutes past two across Greater London. I'm Vishwanaga and this is Reload. I'm keeping you company all the way through until 4 p.m. Come rain, come shine, come thunder. You got me till four.
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0: Rich Mannaga.
1: Incredible way to kick off the hour, Nick. That one from Dean Dev. Vocals of Rahat Fateh Ali Khan. Before that, you heard Rata Lambia from Sher Shah. Very good afternoon to you and a big warm welcome if you've just joined me on Rich Mannaga. And I'm reloading you across the capital until 4 this afternoon. The pleasure is all mine. How are you doing? I hope you're well. It looks like it's stopped raining momentarily across the capital. The city is feeling a little bit calmer. I'm sure it's going to continue raining throughout the course of the day. We'll get a little bit of sunshine towards the end of the evening. Anyhow, whatever the weather is, I'm keeping you company with a whole load of virtual sunshine in the form of songs. And I want you to stay with me until 4. Get in touch and say hi. Let me know how you're doing. And if you're celebrating anything particularly special over the course of the afternoon. And of course, you can do that via WhatsApp. 07424-222222. That's my number. And don't forget, I'm available on your radio, 1458 AM, via DAB Plus, Alexa, Google Home, LaikaRadio.com, or on the Leica Radio Player app. So a couple of bits and pieces for you then before we continue with the music. So FIFA has had to backtrack ahead of the World Cup later this week. They announced a full ban on fans bringing water into stadiums across Canada, Mexico and the USA, which didn't go down well at all considering the heat they're expecting out there. Now they've changed course and said supporters can bring in a sealed disposable 590 ml bottle. The only thing still off limits is those hard-sided resealable bottles, which officials reckon could be a safety rig. So that's all happening very, very soon, isn't it? So if you're excited about it, get in touch and tell me all about it. And even though I'm not a football fan, we've got to get involved in certain things as well, haven't we? You know, when it's a huge event like that. Moving away from that and going back to the weather, well, a mix of heavy rain, sun and occasional showers is forecast for all of next week, with warmer temperatures apparently on the weekend. That makes a change for the UK, doesn't it? Actually going to be warm at the weekend instead of raining all weekend. Now, rain is expected to move across southern and eastern England all throughout the course of today, with spells and scattered showers forecast elsewhere. And the rain has been heavy, which also has impacts on our travelling. So if you are travelling in or out of London over the course of today, allow extra time for your journeys. They are saying, though, toward the end of the week, it's going to heat up to mid-20s. Let's wait and see about that.
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1: 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On a cloudy Monday afternoon, I couldn't think of anything better to kick back and relax with. Vocals of Toshi Sabril, Radha Raha. It's title track, and it's also your tasty track of the hour. That, of course, brought to you by Coca Noodles. Remember my number, 07424-222222. I'd love to hear from you this Monday afternoon. Chilly, let's do this one.

0: 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Well done to the heart vocals of Doshi Sabri. The tasty track of the hour.
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0: And I've got to say, very good afternoon to him. You are tuned in right now. Thank you for your lovely message. I have got a beautiful throwback playing next for you from the year 1994, the film Anjaam. You keep it right here.
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Very good afternoon to you and a big warm welcome. I'm keeping you company until 4 and the pleasure. 2:30 across the capital if you've just joined me.

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7: 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I'm Dr. Sandeep Chakraborty. 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

0: 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If you just joined me, very good afternoon to you and welcome. 2:45 across the capital. I'm keeping you company until 4 this Monday afternoon.
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0: 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Your Bangladeshi taka, 163.75. Afghani, 83.93. 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
0: And I got to say, Hema, your chicken curry looks divine, by the way. Thank you very much indeed for sending that in to me. And also, Syra, you're listening in from Southall today. Thank you very much and lots of love to you and the family.

0: 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Is it vocals of Gondi Sohel? I just said JR Favey here on Reload.
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5: 105 super hit shows pachi have London ma aavi rahyu che ek dhamakedar international Gujarati comedy Jay's Entertainment line aavi rahya che सखना रे जो हस्बैंड जी लीना शाह अने समीर शाह साथे हास्य नी फुल गारंटी फ्राइडेज 26 जून 27 पाटीदार समाज वेम्बली पार्क मा रातना 8 वागे टिकट्स बुकिंग माटे विजिट करो eventbrite.co.uk कॉल करो वीडियोरामा अथवा कॉल करो मिस्टर बी 07860280655 सखना रे जो हस्बैंड जी
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0: build to. And we're going to be stopping your top stories at 3 in just a moment. Plenty more fantastic music running, waiting for you. 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
2: The top stories this hour. The Prime Minister has warned tech companies they have 3 months to bring in changes to smartphones that stop children accessing adult content. Sir Keir Starmer says manufacturers need to activate built-in features that prevent under-16s taking, sharing or viewing nude images. If firms don't comply, the government will bring in legislation leading to fines or criminal liability. Here's former Safeguarding Minister Jess Phillips.
3: The technology already exists and I have seen it live in action. I want to see the operating systems leaders look very, very fast at how they can stop children taking naked images of themselves. I believe that Apple and Google could probably do this overnight.
2: It's understood Iranian and Israeli authorities have agreed to end military operations against each other. It comes after Donald Trump demanded the two-way strike stop and both countries return to the ceasefire that was brokered in April. The bereaved families of the victims of the Nottingham stabbing say there has been a miscarriage of justice and are calling for accountability and change. Valdo Calconi, who's detained indefinitely in a high-security hospital, fatally stabbed Barnaby Weber, Grace O'Malley Kumar and Ian Coates in 2023. An inquiry has been looking into Calconi's actions. Ian's son Lee says they've been badly let down.
4: I hoped it would give me some form of closure and allow me to finally begin the grieving process properly. What we have endured in this inquiry, whilst leaving us with many more questions, has shown the catastrophic failings from all services and agencies involved. It has shown a lack of candor and blatant cover-ups.
2: It's understood there could be a multi-billion pound rescue of Thames Water. Ofwat's directors will hold talks on a proposal to inject £10 billion of equity into the firm this week. A 19-year-old woman has died after gunshots were heard at a house in North London. The victim died at the scene in Dale Grove in Finchley just after midnight. And trading standards officers in Glasgow have seized almost 6,000 counterfeit squishy dumpling toys. Social media popularity has led to an increase in fake replicas. From Sky News, I'm Stevie Shillinglaw.
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0: Taking a look at the weather for you this Monday afternoon across the capital. We are going to see rain over the course of the afternoon. It will be light and there'll be a bit of sunshine as well with a gentle breeze. Highs of 17 degrees Celsius toward the evening and overnight. The rain will dissipate, leaving evening sunshine. It's going to be 9 degrees Celsius overnight.
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0: 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I'm Vish Bhatnagar and this is Reload. I'm keeping you company all the way through until 4. Let's kick off this hour as we always do then with a fantastic Back to Back.
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0: Matt Naga. The fantastic way to kick off the hour, Barish. That one from Half Girlfriend. And before that, you had Hamna Sheme Tonahi from Bhul Bhulaiya 2. Vocals of Arijit and Tulsi Kumar. Very good afternoon to you and a big warm welcome. If you just joined me, I'm Vishpat Nagar and this is Reload. I'm keeping you company until 4 across the capital. And when I said big warm welcome, I really meant emphasis on the word warm. Actually, it's not that cold outside. It's not particularly great, is it? We're moving into the second week of June. Yeah, Barish and more Barish. All week. They're saying at the weekend, though, that the rain will stop and we'll get mid-20s. Let's wait and see what happens with that, shall we? Get in touch and say hi. Of course, you can do that via WhatsApp. My number's 07424-222222. Don't forget I'm available on your radio. 1458 AM on your radio dial, that is, via DAB Plus, Alexa, Google Home, LaikaRadio.com, or on the Leica Radio Player app. So I've got a bit of news for you before we continue with the music. So John Lithgow, Leslie Manville and Laurie Metcalf were among the big winners at yesterday's Tony Awards, which celebrate the best US theatre of the past year. What a huge accolade that is. Aged 80, John Lithgow has become the oldest male actor ever to win a Tony for his portrayal of author Roald Dahl in Giant. If you haven't checked it out, check it out. Absolutely incredible work. And the actor's latest Tony trophy comes more than 5 decades after his first, when he won for his role in a 1972 Broadway production of Changing Rooms. Two Tony bookends with 53 years between them, John Lithgow noted in his acceptance speech. Huge congratulations there, absolutely outstanding work. Moving away from that, I wanted to share this one with you as well, turning to the world of South Asian entertainment. So Anil Kapoor is reportedly in discussions to front a new reality program for Star Plus, signaling the channel's return to the genre after several years away from large format unscripted television. Now, industry sources indicate that the channel is developing a high-budget reality series intended to stand alongside major national formats. Early comparisons suggest the scale could be similar to Big Boss. I'm hugely excited about this, and I can't wait to bring you more information on it as well. Anil Kapoor, at the helm of it all, surely it's going to be 100% success.
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0: As if you're listening, koye koye din hai. Hum tumhare hai. Salam, thank you here on Reload with me, Vish Bhatnagar. I've got to say, a big shout out to Tasneem. You're listening in right now. It's your granddaughter Amna's birthday today. Lots and lots of love to Amna. Everybody here at Team Leica Radio. The cake looks divine. I need a big slab of that one. Thank you very much indeed. Loads of love once again.
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0: And our artist of the week, of course, is going to be Atif Aslam in anticipation of his huge concert happening on Sunday at the O2. It's going to be awesome. 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So I've got a beautiful one playing next for you from Rustam. You keep it right here.
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0: Beautiful, is it? Oh, Satya. Vocals of Udit Narayan and Alka Yagnik. And from the year 2003, Satya. Absolutely beautiful. Play you here on Reload with me, Vish Bhatnagar. I'm keeping you company till 4. 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That from Pati, Patni or Vodo. 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
4: 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I'm Dr. Sandeep Chakraborty, owner psychiatrist.
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0: 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Afghan Afghani, 83.38. 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

0: beautiful, is it? Nick Gahoon, Nick Chitta here. Ghatakya, that is it for me. Thank you very much indeed for the pleasure of your company. I've been Vish Bhatnagar. And this has been Reload. You can catch me back on the radio once again tomorrow from 1 p.m. Raj Bhatt up next on Drive Across Greater London and the Midlands. Your Sandy Sean, Like a Gold, both keeping you company till 7. Whatever you get up to this evening, have a fab one.
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2: The top stories this hour. Companies like Apple and Google have been given 3 months to block smartphones belonging to children from sharing nude images. Sir Keir Starmer says if big tech companies don't act, they could face fines and criminal liability. Katie Heyman-Joyce is from the Molly Rose Foundation. She's welcomed the Prime Minister's announcement.
3: The amount of harm that children are coming to online related to sextortion and intimate images that they have been coerced into sending is astronomical, and this is a really strong signal from government that they won't put up with this, and it's up to big tech now to do right by children.
2: It's reported Iran and Israel have both agreed to stop firing on each other. Donald Trump has ordered them to return to the ceasefire brokered in April. The families of the victims of the Nottingham stabbing say every single agency failed to protect their loved ones. Paranoid schizophrenic Valdo Calicane killed students Barnaby Weber and Grace O'Malley Kumar and schoolteacher Ian Coates in 2023. He's been detained indefinitely at a psychiatric hospital after admitting manslaughter and attempted murder. But Grace's father, Dr. Sanjoy Kumar, thinks he should have been convicted of cold-blooded, calculated murder.
4: He would have and could have killed many others. He should have been found guilty of multiple homicide, and he should have received a life sentence. A life sentence of pain has instead been imposed on us. The Crown Prosecution Service in the Midlands got their charging decisions wrong.
2: It's understood there could be a multi-billion pound rescue of Thames Water. Ofwat's directors will hold talks on a proposal to inject £10 billion into the firm this week. Denmark's team doctor says he's spoken with Christian Eriksen and he's doing well after collapsing on the pitch during a friendly with Ukraine. The 34-year-old previously suffered a cardiac arrest during a Euros match in 2021. And released Scottish wildcats, declared extinct in 2019, have given birth to kittens for the third year in a row. Scientists have captured images of a female carrying her babies along a path in the Cairngorms. From Sky News, I'm Stevie Shillinglaw.
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5: Checking the weather for your Monday. With the way things stand right now, it's been pretty murky and it is going to be like that this evening as well. In London, dropping down to about 9 degrees Celsius, rain will continue. Tomorrow, 18 degrees Celsius with, guess what? More rain coming. And the Midlands tonight, dropping down to 7 degrees Celsius. Sunny intervals are expected. And tomorrow, 16 degrees Celsius with some rain in parts of the Midlands.
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5: Hello, gorgeous. It is your Monday afternoon drive. Very, very dreary out there, don't worry. We've got the right ingredients to make you smile today, all right? In my kind of special way. Of course, the drive is brought to you by Pepe's Piri Piri. And my thanks also going out to Vish Bhatnagar, also to Bally Brumbert. We're both back tomorrow at 1 o'clock on your favourite. We are... That's the one.
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8: Doodh ubaloge. 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

0: What a track. It's so beautiful, isn't it? Hum dum, dum hum, with Bucky. No. Alka Yagli, can have a bubble siri. And that's the Safely Car, and also Ronnie Mukherjee in that. 12 minutes after 4 o'clock, a Monday Drive, sponsored by Pepe's Piri Piri. How you doing?
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0: Ranch Patton. It is so good to have you company on this Monday afternoon. It's a very rainy one, hasn't it been? Completely. And actually, it's not stopped raining, but the weather is going to be better this weekend. I believe temperature is going to be hitting about 25, 27 degrees Celsius. So bring on summer. Well, away from that, lots happening in the world of news, business, sport. Got it all covered for you on the show, including all the updates with what's going on in the Middle East. That's been taking a few kind of twists and turns. That's making the headlines. There's also a bit happening in the world of business. I'll be telling you about that here on Drive. And in terms of showbiz news headlines, lots of news about Krish 4. There's Anil Kapoor. He's also in the news as well. Is he going to be hosting a new reality TV show for Star Plus? I'll be telling you about that as well. Keep it right here on Leica. We'd love to know how your day is going so far as well. Get in touch the usual way on my studio WhatsApp number. In the meantime, the hits just keep on coming.
2: Raj Patton.

It is so good, isn't it? Hum yaare tumhare aake yaagne khud utne na I'm playing Gyan like a radio. And the film Haan Maine Bhi Pyar Kiya. Have you? Let me know if you have, all right? It's all about celebrating love. Why not?

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1: 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I've got for you the following letters. What you got to do is tell me which film title you can make with these letters. I've got for you M for Mother, AALRZUH. Ooh, bit of a mouthful this. M for Mother, AAL, L for Lima, RZUH, a spell switch room title. 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
1: Choice Active, track one, Man Ki Lagan. And track two, Love Miller, Hit Hit. As always, up to you to get voting right now. And on the way for you, a classic.
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3: This is Martin. Your travel is still slowing on the A31 to Church Road and Mandeville Road as you head from the White Hart roundabout to the Target roundabout and then on to North Holt Station. Continues to queue on the A406 North Circular Road southbound as you head towards the Hangar Lane Gyratory. A40 Western Avenue heavy westbound before Gypsy Corner. There's congestion on the A316 Chertsey Road westbound as you head from Twickenham Bridge to Hospital Bridge Road roundabout. To the Tube, and no service on the Piccadilly line between Heathrow Terminal 4 and Hatton Cross is due to problems with the signals at Hatton Cross, and severe delays on the Northern line. That's due to an earlier problem with the points at Camden Town. That's your latest traffic and travel.
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0: Just love this track. 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Milton, if you have me a bad girl, love that tune with Kishore Kumar. 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
0: Once again, another reminder on my Feel Me Scramble. A lot of you getting it right. M for mother, AALRZUH. Which film title can you make with those letters? Remember, there is an extra letter thrown there just for good old measure. 4:35, hello.
1: Raj Baden.

0: It's always PR, isn't it? What's going on? Sometimes you want that PR, and then after you blame it, PR tune ye kya kar diya? Sunne ka mosal ke yaad dikhana. Film that star for Dean Khan, also Urmila Matondkar. What a track! I know, Sweaty Betty, you love that track. I'm so glad you did. Gargi, hello to you. Sending you lots and lots of Monday magic while I PR to you. Hope you're well. Syra, hello to you as well. You said, I hope you had a good weekend. I did actually, I had lots of musty. And you said, I had a surprise birthday celebration at my mum's on Friday. Hoping that will be the last lol. I bet secretly inside you're thinking, actually, I don't want it to be the last, no? Because you do love all these surprises. Anyway, you said this will be organised by my sister. Don't usually like surprises, but sometimes I make an exception. Wink, wink. I know exactly what you mean. Jasmine, how you doing? First of all, get well soon. I know you're not being too well. I think this is this balmy weather we've got at the moment, isn't it? Constantly changing. So yeah, look after yourself. Shamke, hi to you. You're listening in as always. Happy rainy Vala Monday to you as well. Raksha, sending you lots of love. You said one not so good, unfortunately, but good for the ducks. Absolutely, with the amount of rain we're getting. And also, Payal got your message. Rima, hi to you. Thanks very much for your lovely words as well.
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0: 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And track two, I Love Me The Hit Hit. 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More hits up next.
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14: Drop in the scoring, he does.
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0: Like this track called Chilla McCud Forever. I mean, it sounds like the original Fabi, you know? It's a bit shorter, and also it's got this kind of remix. Which is pretty good. Anand Raj Anand. The trailer of the film is out this week, but with Akshay Kumar and a whole of Bollywood in that as well. Charu Ha, you love that track that I played from Pyartu Nikya Kia. So thanks for keeping us 90s to noughties kids happy. Of course, always and forever. That's why Laika is here for you. Also, Rita, good afternoon to you, Gessie Ho.
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3: This is Martin. Your travel. The A312 Church Road and Mandeville Road is slowing from the White Hart roundabout to the Target roundabout and then on to Northolt Station. A406 North Circular Road, heavy in both directions as you head in towards the Hangar Lane territory. A40 Western Avenue slowing westbound. Before you get to Gypsy Corner, there's congestion on the A316 Chertsey Road westbound as you head from Twickenham Bridge to Hospital Bridge Road roundabout. To the Tube and no service on the Piccadilly line between Heathrow Terminal 4 and Hatton Cross is due to a problem with the signals at Hatton Cross, and minor delays on the Northern line between High Barnet and Kennington. That's due to an earlier problem with the points at Camden Town. That's your latest traffic and travel.
4: 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Today, there'll be unexpected adventures moving in from the east, with high chances of bumping into friends and conversations that go on longer than planned. Later this week, expect a refreshing iced coffee, made for picnics with picky bits and nowhere to be until 6. Because whatever the weather, with a Costa iced coffee made with heart in hand, the summer moments we love last. Costa iced coffee, made for summer.
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16: Har case mein kam se kam ek witness to hota hi hai. 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
17: 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Hamare gharon ke aas paas ye sab ho raha
18: hai. I'm Dr. Sandeep Chakraborty. I'm a psychiatrist.
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0: Squeaky Sanan in that. Let me tell you that Kush, a very young Kush from Like the Radio, a Greater London's a mid-morning show. She spoke to Squeaky Sanan earlier today about Cocktail 2. So watch this space. You were hearing about that here on Like a Radio. Right, approaching 5 o'clock. Plenty more hits on the way for you here on the show. And if you're taking part in my filmy scramble, the answer was Hamraaz. Hamraaz was the answer.
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2: The top stories this hour. The Prime Minister's warned tech companies they have 3 months to bring in changes to smartphones that stop children accessing adult content. Keir Starmer says manufacturers need to activate built-in features that prevent under-16s taking, sharing or viewing nude images. If firms don't comply, the government will bring in legislation leading to fines or criminal liability. Here's the former safeguarding minister, Jess Phillips.
3: The technology already exists and I have seen it live in action. I want to see the operating systems leaders look very, very fast at how they can stop children taking naked images of themselves. I believe that Apple and Google could probably do this overnight.
2: Iran has agreed to stop striking Israel, but has also warned the Middle East will become hell if Israel keeps on attacking Lebanon. Last night saw the April ceasefire tested to its limits after both sides fired missiles at each other. Donald Trump ordered the fighting to stop immediately, and a spokesman for the Iranian Foreign Ministry says the US must play its part.
4: The United States bears clear responsibility as a party to the April the 8th ceasefire understanding. Whatever happens in the region, direct responsibility of the United States is unequivocal, and the consequences of any escalation of tensions will also rest with the United States.
2: The families of the victims of the Nottingham stabbing say they were let down by institutions at every single level. A public inquiry has been looking into the actions of Valdo Kalukane, who killed 2 students and a school caretaker. Ukraine's president has met with King Charles this afternoon. Yesterday, Volodymyr Zelensky held talks with Keir Starmer and other European leaders in Downing Street. Stormzy and Dua Lipa have paid tribute to a songwriter known as Tyler Riley. The 35-year-old died after being found with stab wounds in East London on Friday. And Sir Idris Elba says it was only ever a rumour that he was an ex-James Bond. He also warned producers not to make the new 007 too woke. From Sky News, I'm Stevie Shillinglaw.
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0: And checking the weather for your Monday with the way things stand right now. It's pretty murky out there tonight in London, dropping down to 9 degrees Celsius. Light rain showers will continue. Tomorrow for your Tuesday, more rain is on the way, 18 degrees Celsius. But don't worry, don't despair, because we're expecting some decent weather to be coming this weekend onwards. And in the Midlands, if you're listening right now, 7 degrees Celsius tonight. Sunny intervals, some late evening sunshine expected. And tomorrow in the Midlands, about 16 degrees Celsius with rain around.
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0: Hello, gorgeous. It is your Monday drive. How's it going? Of course, at Drive Time, brought to you by Pepe's Piri Piri. 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They've got some amazing, amazing deals and also some fantastic things on the menu. Away from that, yeah, on Leica Radio Drive, I've got my Lyrical Miracle coming up for you. But first, Cocktail 2 and Dujko.
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0: It is so good, isn't it? Tum hi dekho na, playing again like a radio. Like a Yagnik with Sunanigan. 5:14, how you doing? You all right? You feeling good? I know the weather is a bit of a damn squib, but don't worry. Here on Leica, we've definitely got the right ingredients to give you that bumper you need. It is going to be a big week, by the way. As you know, the FIFA World Cup starts on Thursday. On Friday, you got the Women's T20 Cricket World Cup also starting as well. So much going on. Of course, we bring you updates on the massive two tournaments on the Leica Radio Network. It's going to be something very special for our dear listeners. Away from that, close to 70% of people think this food item tastes better in the summer, and that is ice cream. Really? 70% of you? No, I think I can have ice cream anytime. It tastes so good. Whenever you have it. Scrumptious. Especially a flake ice cream. I mean, come on, I don't know who do these surveys, but you can have an ice cream and it tastes nice any time of the year. Forget about it, just summer. But yeah, oh, honestly, I love a 99 flake, you know that, especially when there's so much raspberry sauce on it and there's a flake in it, maybe a couple of flakes. Nom nom. Mind you, I was at a festival in Leicester yesterday and there was two ice cream vans there and I decided not to have any. I'm trying to cut down on all that stuff. And I am actually doing pretty well. I'm going to go gym this evening as well. Couldn't go this morning, so I'm going to go this evening. Don't like going gym in the evenings, though. Go in the mornings, you know that. Away from that, do you know what? Another thing that you need to kind of brace yourself for is the early starts, or shall I say the late starts to the football, which starts on Thursday. So energy bosses are already bracing themselves because England and Scotland games at the World Cup are about to cause massive power surges. Proper ones too. The National Grid reckons a spike could match the electricity needed to power whole cities. Wow. Oh, seriously? Come on. What does England or the UK start breaking when there's so much demand for something? I mean, when the weather is good or when the heat is... what is going on? So anyway, yeah, the games are going to be pretty late. So we've got some starts at 9 o'clock in the evening. Some are going to be like 2 o'clock, 3 o'clock, 4 o'clock in the morning. I think some are even 5 o'clock in the morning. I don't mind the 5 o'clock starts because that you can still have a decent night's sleep and then wake up fresh in the morning to watch the football. But yeah, that's what's going to be happening, all right? So let me know how embraced you are when it comes to catching up on your sleep right now. I think you should. You over the next 4 days or so, just catch up on your sleep and that's it. Be completely musty-fied when the tournament kicks off. Away from that, there's also lots of showbiz news because Rakesh Roshan has shut down rumours that there's been some budget issues with Yash Raj Films for Krish 4. He goes, it's all nonsense. All right, calm down. So there you go, Rakesh Roshan there. And Anil Kapoor apparently will be following the footsteps of so many more actors like Salman Khan and Karan Johar to become a TV host. Yeah, possibly a reality or a game show host for Star Plus. Yeah, lots of rumours that Star Plus is going to be getting into the territory of game shows and reality TV shows to break up from its soaps that it is. Kind of good anyway. I mean, how many soaps are you going to watch? Sato din voi, rona dona. But I know, all this rona dona does actually help, doesn't it? You do like it. I mean, you're addicted to it, which is why you watch it in your droves. But anyway, lots of exciting things happening on the Star Plus front because even the brand new show Sedab is doing so well for the channel. So we're watching Sedab, which is quite unique actually. It's got a nice kind of feel touch to it. So you check Sedab out. Yerishitake Akelata continues to do well. Anupama was number one yesterday on Utsa Plus. So yeah, there you go. And yeah, of course, we know Kyuki San Speaker Bivoti is still a Bahu and still a Sas. So that continues as well.
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0: Really good, isn't it? And just the kind of song we want for this Barsati wala din that we've had today. Non-stop rain. Jubi Nautial and Zorki Barsati. 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
0: So which song comes to mind when I say to you, Jesse Ujli Kiran? So Jesse Ujli Kiran are the lyrics from which very popular song? If you know, get in touch right now on my studio WhatsApp number, which is...
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0: Gotta say hi to Rowan as well. Rowan is listening right now, loving the vibes. Jiggy, hi to you as well. And you're already at the gym. You said, Raj, I beat you to it. Wow, I'm going to be going this evening. I hate when the weather's like this, though. Wajahat, hi to you. Also, Mina, I got your message. Asira, you said watched Ma Ben over the weekend. It was a good watch, but didn't really live up to my expectations considering I was so eager to watch it. But I love Madhuri, though, and the other female leads. Yeah, do you know what? I watched it. I personally thought it was a bit confusing in parts. You know that? It's too many, like, kind of flashbacks, left, right, Aage Piche. Too much going on. Madhuri Dixit, I thought, yeah, she had a very kind of unique role, which we've not seen her in before. But she was okay. I think Thrifty was pretty good. I think there was that scene in the kitchen towards the end, the three of them together, the Ma and the Betia. That was pretty good and pretty powerful as well. But otherwise, it was just a very average watch. Right, on the way for you next, more hits going anywhere.
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1: 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Traffic and travel.
3: This is Martin with your travel. It's slow on the A312 Church Road and Mandeville Road from the White Hart roundabout to the Target roundabout and then on to Northolt Station. Queuing on the A406 North Circular Road in both directions, the Hanger Lane gyratory. A40 Western Avenue slowing westbound before Gypsy Corner, and you'll find there's congestion on the A316 Chertsey Road westbound as you head from Twickenham Bridge to Hospital Bridge Road roundabout. Now to the Tube, and no service on the Piccadilly line between Heathrow Terminal 4 and Hatton Cross. It's due to a problem with the signals at Hatton Cross. Minor delays on the Metro Metropolitan line due to points failure at Wembley Park, and minor delays on the Northern line between High Barnet and Kennington. That's due to an earlier problem with the points at Camden Town.
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I don't forget, Leica Radio Network has teamed up with ZTV for the mythological stage show Hamare Ram. It takes place between the 9th and the 12th of July at London's Avenue in Apollo. It stars Ashutosh Oshwana as Ram, so as Ravan, and Rahul Puchar as Rama. Do check it out. 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That event in Palo is absolutely epic, all right? And away from that, don't forget Surrenderella's back as well. The stage theatre production, it's going to be at rifkotheatre.com. 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Also, Rohan, you're saying, what's the lyrics again for today's Lyrical Miracle? Jaise Ujli Kiran.

0: suggested Ujli Kiran on today's lyrics. Which song comes to mind? If you know, get in touch right now. Syra, you got the answer right. Lena, you said I didn't really enjoy Madhuri's film either. And Gargi said, Raja watched Glory on Netflix. Very long, very violent. Nice story, but a one-time watch. Actually, yeah, I was actually thinking about watching that. But let's see. I think I could watch Dhurandhar. You go through Dhurandhar with all those violent scenes in there. I think you could, well, sit down and watch anything, really. And also Sham said, I watched Ma Behen 2. It was confusing for me. Brown was a better watch. That's on Z5. Yeah, absolutely. That's one with Karisma Kapoor. That's also getting some good reviews. Reshma, hi to you. You got the answer right. Dhawal Patel, hi to you. Thanks very much for your message as well.
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0: love this track. It is beautiful. Odit Narayan here on Like a Radio. Dhruv, how you doing? I'm doing good. Thanks very much for your message. Hemangi, hi to you. You got the answer. Absolutely spot on. And Jiggy, I got your second message. How you doing? You're all right? And also, Bhavana, hi to you as well. Right, more hits on the way for you.
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1: Traffic and travel.
4: This is Martin with your travel. Delays on the M4 onto the elevated section eastbound from Junction 3 Hayes to Junction 2 Brentford. It's queuing on the A312 the partway southbound before the M4 Junction 3. Church Road and Mandeville Road heavy from the White Hart roundabout to the Target roundabout and then on to Northolt Station. It's queuing on the A406 North Circular Road in both directions at the Hangar Lane gyratory. A40 Western Avenue slow westbound before Gypsy Corner, and there's congestion on the A316 Chertsey Road westbound from Twickenham Bridge to Hospital Bridge Road roundabout. To the Tube, and no service on the Piccadilly line between Heathrow Terminal 4 and Hatton Cross. It's due to a problem with the signals at Hatton Cross. That's your latest traffic and travel.
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0: Just so good this track is. Oi, hoi, te rene rani, oi. Darshan Rawal with Neeti Mohan, Veletti Sharab. 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
2: The top stories this hour. Tech firms have been ordered by the government to introduce ways of preventing children taking, sharing and viewing nude images on their smartphones, or they'll introduce laws to force them. Keir Starmer's warned if they don't, companies could be fined or, as a last resort, face criminal liability. Online Safety Minister Kanishka Narayan says the likes of Apple and Google have a deadline to meet their demands.
3: We recognise that companies have already developed and implemented nudity detection on devices. We want to work collaboratively with industry to build solutions, to call on companies to take action within 3 months. We have been clear that if industry does not meet our high expectations, we will not hesitate to legislate.
2: Iran and Israel have agreed to end their tit-for-tat strikes on each other, but both have warned they'll retaliate if they're targeted again. Last night, Iran launched ballistic missiles towards Israel in the first strike of its kind since a ceasefire was agreed in April. Iran claims it was in response for attacks on Lebanon. And Prime Minister Benjamin Netanyahu says the fight against Hezbollah isn't over.
4: If that terror regime will make the mistake and once again attack us, we will retaliate forcibly because Israel has full right for self-defense. And together, God willing, we will bring back security to the north of Israel.
2: Christian Eriksen says he is doing well after collapsing while playing for Denmark against Ukraine last night. The former Tottenham and Manchester United midfielder suffered a cardiac arrest on the pitch at Euro 2020. But he posted on social media that this was a different situation from what happened in 2021. The families of three people stabbed to death in Nottingham say every single institution failed them. They were speaking at the public inquiry into the deaths of Barnaby Webber, Grace Umali Kumar and Ian Coates in 2023. And almost 6,000 fake squishy dumpling toys have been seized in Glasgow. Trading standards say they don't meet health and safety standards, but the fakes could cause skin irritation and breathing problems. From Sky News, I'm Stevie Shillinglaw.
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0: Well, you're awesome as it stands right now for your Monday evening. First of all, in London, dropping down to 9 degrees Celsius, partly cloudy and gentle breeze. Tomorrow, 18 degrees Celsius with rain expected. And in the Midlands, tonight, dropping down to 7 degrees with a little bit of late sunshine. But then the sunshine and all late days, but anyway, it's going to be a little bit on the sunny side tonight. And then tomorrow, 16 degrees Celsius in the Midlands with some rain around.
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0: Hello, gorgeous. How are you doing? You're right, yours truly, Vaj Badin. Hour 3 of your Monday drive. I don't think time has just flown today. What's going on, eh? So yeah, Coast Drive brought to you by Pepe Spree. Right now, then, let's get back to back with the brand new track from Cocktail 2. I love this one. Where's my mashuka?
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0: segment of the film Hai Jawani To Ishq Ho Na Hai. It's released at cinemas. It's doing okay. It's doing pretty well at the box office. It stars Varun Dhawan and a whole horde of women. Half of them, they look the same. You look at them, they look actually, they all just look like carbon copies. But we know that Pooja Hegde's in it. Money Roy somewhere in it as well. Anyway, that is Dera Ho Jaun here on Like Her. Ranch Patton. 6:10. I do want to say, actually, you know what? The film has had a bit of a beating from some of the critics. I'm like, you know, when they watch the movie, I mean, they say, oh, it's this kind of movie, it's that kind of thing. But the film is not trying to be anything else but a entertainer. I mean, it's hardly going to be a masterpiece, isn't it? It's not going to be like another Dhurandhar. It's not going to be a Border 2. I mean, with those kind of movies, you can see the trailer and you know exactly what you expect. But even with this one, when the trailer came out, you know what to expect. So I don't know why they get so kind of critical about it. Just leave the film alone. Leave Varun Dhawan alone as well, you know. I'm a massive fan, even though you're probably like, huh? Raj Patton, come on, man. Why be a fan of Varun Dhawan? There's so many other actors that are pretty good actors. I mean, yeah, I know, but I don't know. I'm a commercial type of guy, all right? I'm a commercial type. So yeah, lots of love for Varun Dhawan. Away from that, do you know how some songs you can relate to presenters on the radio? You're like, oh yeah, this presenter's going to play this. Oh, Raj's going to play Benjai, yeah. Raj's going to play Diddy, oh, da, da, da, da, da. I know. There's also the same thing that we have for our listeners. So I know when I played Mashuka, Sanak quickly sent me a message saying, I'm hoping you associate this song with Sanak. Yes, Mashuka Man is here. So there you go. I wasn't actually thinking about you, but when I played it, I was actually, yeah, it is Sadak song. There you go, Sadak, you're listening in Leicester right now. I'm so glad you're listening. I'm pumping it with the music, all right? Because I know you do a lot of gymming and you're looking great, all right? So keep that focus on. Raheem, you also said you play the best music. No, I don't. Like it does. The whole network here. Chun Chun Ke, as very famously said by Dharmendra, the late Dharmendra. Chun Chun Ke. We play the songs for you, right? And we choose the kind of time of day it is, which presenter's playing what, blah, blah, blah. Subculture Mix Kalki, is why Leica Radio Network in Greater London is the number one Asian radio group. Thank you very much. Away from that, there's also some other bits to tell you because the story, because it is Tech Week at the moment in the UK. So tech companies such as Apple and Google have been asked by the UK government to block access to naked images on smartphones and other devices for under 18s. Sir Keir Starmer has told firms to either activate built-in features or update software to prevent children from taking, sending or viewing sexually explicit images on their phones and other devices. Do you know, I think Apple has introduced that. They got an age check on their phone. So even though you can go into certain websites, you would need to make sure that you verify your age before you do that. So I think, especially with kids these days, they've got phones and all sorts in their hands. So it's very, very important to have that age check in place. Away from that, breaking news just coming through to us about a certain incident that is taking place in London right now. And if you're in the Bermondsey area of London, a huge fire has erupted, prompting a response from 15 fire engines. Smoke can be seen billowing out from a building on Landman Way in Bermondsey, close to a major train line that is breaking right now. We'll bring you four more updates here on Leica Radio in our traffic control in the next few minutes.
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0: Oh, it's my man, Gary Nordula. Him. Like a Radio 621, Monday Drive. Got my big question on the way for you in the next couple of minutes. Ose Bele.
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2: 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The Big Question with Raj Batten.
0: Well, my big question to you today is about having bache. Now, if you just got married recently and you were kind of getting that extra bit of pressure, you know, parents say, biakala. So, are you still getting that older generation also saying to you now, bachilela, bachilela? I would love to know if you recently got married, if you're getting that kind of pressure now also to have kids. Now that you're happily married and you settle down, you're getting the next part of that chapter in your life, getting that little bit of pressure, behind the pressure from the family about having kids. Get in touch and let me know if that's still happening in your household, or is it all kind of eased off now that you got married and that's it? You just got everyone else quiet and that's it. You are in a more kind of stable position without that pressure of having kids. Get in touch and let me know what your take on that is.
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0: 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Arzu, Sergeant. And the Bung 3, Yavada. Both on the way for you next.
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4: This is Martin with your travel. Still got delays on the M4 onto the elevated section eastbound as you head from Junction 3 Hayes to Junction 2 Brentford. Slow on the A312 Church Road and Mandeville Road from the White Hart roundabout to the Target roundabout and on to North Holt Station. A406 North Circular Road, heavy in both directions at the Hanger Lane Gyratory, and the A40 Western Avenue is heavy westbound before Gypsy Corner. We've still got congestion on the A316 Chertsey Road westbound from Twickenham Bridge to Hospital Bridge Road roundabout. To the tube, but no service on the Piccadilly line between Heathrow Terminal 4 and Hatton Cross is due to a problem with the signals at Hatton Cross. And that's your latest traffic and travel.
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0: It is so good, isn't it? Mardi Dixit, Saif Ali Khan also, Akshay Kumar in that, Alka Yagnik's vocals, Sajin Sajin. 6:36, it's yours truly, Vaj Bad in here on the show. Bina, lots of love from me to you listening right now. And you love this track.
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0: It is so good, isn't it? Gunmetal, you're playing Young Like Radio. Ask That Girl's vocals. That from the film's 3 from 2018. 2018, it's not that ages ago, doesn't it? Blimey. Anyway, all the best hits continue here on Laika Radio Network. After 7 o'clock, we have Radio 1. It should be on Laika Radio Greater London and Laika Radio Midlands and on Laika Gold and Laika Radio Greater Manchester. It is Ashwini in for Anita Nasir. And that's going to be happening after 7.
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0: And that's it from me. I'm back tomorrow at 4 o'clock. Enjoy your Monday evening. Till tomorrow. Love ya.
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2: This is Martin with your travel. The M4 has cleared up onto the elevated section eastbound. You head from Junction 3 Hayes to Junction 2 Brentford. Still slowing on the A312 Church Road and Mandeville Road as you head from the White Hart roundabout to the Target roundabout and on to Northfield Station. A406 North Circular Road slowing in both directions at Hangar Lane Gyratory and A40 Western Avenue heavy westbound before Gypsy Corner. There's congestion on the A316 Chertsey Road westbound as you head from Twickenham Bridge to Hospital Bridge Road roundabout to the Tube, and no service on the Piccadilly line this evening between Heathrow Terminal 4 and Hatton Cross, and that's due to problems with the signals at Hatton Cross. That's your latest traffic and travel.
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1: The top stories this hour. A large fire has broken out in Bermondsey in southeast London. London Fire Brigade says around 100 firefighters have been deployed to the scene. Labour MPs are calling for the government to take urgent action now against tech companies to stop children accessing nude images on their phones instead of giving them ultimatums. Sir Keir Starmer's warned the likes of Apple and Google they have 3 months to comply or they'll introduce laws to force them. But the party's Melanie Ward says that's not good enough.
2: It's time to stop asking social media companies to make their products safe and instead time to start requiring them to do so through regulation. Yeah.
1: Iran has agreed to stop striking Israel, but has also warned the Middle East will become hell if Israel keeps on attacking Lebanon. Last night saw the April ceasefire tested to its limits after both sides fired missiles at each other. Donald Trump ordered the fighting to stop immediately, and a spokesman for Iran's foreign ministry says the U.S. must play its part.
3: The United States bears clear responsibility as a party to the April the 8th ceasefire understanding. Whatever happens in the region, direct responsibility of the United States is unequivocal. And the consequences of any escalation of tensions will also rest with the United States.
1: A man and a teenager have been arrested on suspicion of murder after a 12-year-old boy was hit by a car in Essex. The man, who's 43, and the 15-year-old boy remain in custody. The England and Wales Cricket Board is investigating what it calls a breach of team protocols following the first test against New Zealand. They say Ben Stokes and Gus Atkinson were at a nightclub in the early hours of this morning when an incident took place. The ECB are currently seeking further information before announcing the squad for the second test. And Christian Eriksen says he's home and looking forward to playing football with his kids after he collapsed on the pitch during a match with Ukraine yesterday. The Denmark midfielder says the incident was different to his cardiac arrest in 2021 and that his pacemaker did exactly what it was meant to do. From Sky News, I'm Stevie Shillinglaw.
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4: 2 minutes past seven. Good evening. You're tuned into Leica, looking at that weather for you. Now, looking like the showers are clearing away, leaving us with sunny spells across the region. A dry night will follow with plenty of clear spells, maybe a few showers in the early hours, but a minimum of 5 degrees. Go ahead, baby. Crack up in your kirkia tonight.
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4: Big shouts going out to Raj. 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

0: first class TikTok, Hannah. How was your weekend? What did you get up to? Big shouts going out to everyone locked in and listening. Sham, lots of love going out to you. Waj, a big salam namaste to you as well. Happy Monday. And of course, a big shout out to everyone who I met yesterday at the Bismilki Mehfil concert that I was hosting. His first Bismilki Mehfil in the UK. And what an experience. What an amazing, electrifying concert it was. As soon as I stepped off to the stage, you know, as I do as a host, I was sat on the side of the stage. Main ek second ke liye bhi idhar udhar ghumi nahi hu, palti nahi hu. The only time I moved was when I needed to go into the tech desk at the back of the venue just to go and sort out the clip mics. Apart from that, I was mesmerized the entire time. What an amazing concert. I know all the content is yet to come. Give me a day or two. I will make sure everything is up on Instagram pages. If you're not already following, hit that follow button, baby.
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0: हाय हाय हाय, व्हाट अ ब्यूटीफुल ट्रैक. कोई सहरी बाबू. Big shouts going out to everyone locked in and listening. Hema, lots of love going out to you. Sham, lots of love going out to you. The film was a loafer. Jasmine, a very good evening to you as well. And Shahed ki baat kar rahe hai, then remember, Frankie goes to Bollywood. The stage musical continues. The 2026 tour tickets available at rifttheatre.com. 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
0: Right, let's do this. Two beautiful tracks. We're going back to back. This one has been in my head after having seen it performed live on stage last night.

0: big back-to-back tracks there. Big shouts are going out to Shekhar Nocton listening, saying, Radio Wally, I finally got to see you on stage last night. Can I say you looked phenomenal? I loved your shairi. Aur kuch sunne ko milega? Hai hai, bhanda ki phol rahe ho. And when you have an artist like Bismil, you got to throw in a little bit of shairi.
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0: big shouts to Cyrus saying, hey, hey, Radio Wally, stunning start to the roller coaster tonight. Just as stunning as you looked in the pictures over the concert over the weekend. Oh, thank you, dude. Thank you. Well done, Sham. You're the film writer. Hema, lots of love going out to you as well. Saying, as always, Radio Wally, God bless you. Loving the choices.
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0: Big shouts are going out to Awaj, who's loving the tunes tonight. Tells me lots of love going out to you as well. Keep those messages running. Let me know how you're doing. Kabir, lots of love going out to you. And it was lovely to have met you at the concert last night as well. I hope you had a fabulous time. If you were there last night, you've got pictures, please send them over. For now, though, your feel-good track of the hour. And there was a Cavalli version of this that Bismillah opened the show to yesterday. Can you tell where the inspiration's coming from tonight? If you were at the concert, you know. You just know. Hitting my heart on this

0: such a beautiful mix, isn't it? Niti Mohan with Ghar Mera Piya Ghar Aaya 2.0. Miss Go, Go, Go! 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Time now, though, to bring on the Like a Chant to number one. Let's do this.
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0: What a vocal treat to the ears. Energy sings. Demi Dab and Preetam Dhan, the vocals of this one. Jab Talak. Of course, as you know, we've now got a brand new chart show. It takes place every Friday at 6 p.m. Love it and Raj Budden. As you're tuning in, counting out those tracks have to be on your listening ears. Listening ears? Yeah, we'll go with that one. The Monday vibe. Speaking of Mondays, Monday Motivator, your requests have already started flooding in, so if you've got a track in your demand, get it across. I've only got space for maybe one or two more.
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0: such a beautiful one, isn't it? Manva Lage. Arijit Singh and Shreya Ghoshal on the vocals of this one. Just enough time to squeeze in one last big track, because yes, baby, it's that time of the evening. We need to see what's happening around the globe. इसके बाद कुछ खास मैसेजेस आए हैं, उनका भी पढ़ते हैं आराम से. फिलहाल
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1: The top stories this hour. The Prime Minister has put smartphone companies on notice, giving them 3 months to bring in software to stop children accessing adult content. Sir Keir Starmer says if firms don't comply, he'll bring in laws that could see them fined or held criminally liable. Some Labour MPs say it's time to stop asking and for legislation to be brought forward. Safeguarding Minister Natalie Fleet says a simple fix from manufacturers would be more effective.
2: You know the way that you try to screenshot internet banking and you get a black screen, or you try to record Netflix and it won't let you? Our devices can already check when we're taking this kind of image, when we're trying to send it. We can just stop all of that.
1: A large fire has broken out in Bermondsey in southeast London. London Fire Brigade says around 100 crew are on the scene. Iran and Israel have agreed to end their tit-for-tat strikes on each other, but have both warned they'll retaliate if they're targeted again. Last night, Iran launched ballistic missiles towards Israel in the first strike of its kind since a ceasefire was agreed in April. Iran claims it was in response for attacks on Lebanon. Here's Prime Minister Benjamin Netanyahu.
3: If that terror regime will make the mistake and once again attack us, we will retaliate forcibly, because Israel has full right for self-defense, and together, God willing, we will bring back security to the north of Israel.
1: The families of the victims of the Nottingham stabbing say every single agency failed to protect their loved ones. They say Valdo Calconi should have been charged with murder instead of being allowed to admit manslaughter. A man and a teenager have been arrested on suspicion of murder after a 12-year-old boy was hit by a car in Essex. Emergency services were called to Pilgrim's Hatch last night. And the England and Wales Cricket Board is investigating what it calls a breach of team protocols following the first test against New Zealand. They say Ben Stokes and Gus Atkinson were involved in an incident in a nightclub. The ECB are currently seeking further information before announcing the squad for the second test. From Sky News, I'm Stevie Shillinglaw.
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4: 2 minutes past eight, good evening. You're tuned into Leica, looking at that weather for you now. The evening is clearing away, leaving us with plenty of sunny spells across the region. A dry night with clear spells and a few showers in the early hours. But usko andaz apna apna karke, a minimum of 5 degrees tonight. So go ahead, baby, crack open your khidkiyan tonight.
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4: 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Monday motivators, all those tracks to get you oomphed up and fired up for the week ahead. So chalo shuru karte hain is style se with do bade se pyare gaane. 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

0: हसमत पगली प्यार हो जाएगा. It's almost like a pyara, pyar bhara paigam. Lipta with a little bit of a warning. Shreya Ghoshal, let's listen to the vocals of this one. 13 minutes past 8, good evening, you're tuned in to Laika. Whether you're joining us in Greater London or the Midlands, 14:58 AM, DAB Alexa, Google Home, LaikaRadio.com, then Laika Radio mobile app. Sabka swag se swagat ho. 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
0: It's the Samantha and Baby Diljit Apaji. Cannot wait for that concert coming up. A little bit of Angel.

0: shouts going out to Jyoti. What a good choice, Jyoti. You're never going to go wrong with a bit of Ranjan. She said, Radio Wally, when I saw your story, your reel that about the Diljit Bajie concert, oh my God, can you imagine 90,000 Diljit Bajie fans in one arena? That is going to be a party worth going to. Couldn't agree with you more.
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0: vocal treat to your ears. Shankar Mahadevan, Jaspinder and Nirala, Lasundi Di Chauhan. The movie was, of course, A Mission in Kashmir. This one chosen by Manohar Ji. 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Monday hai, mujhe bhi thodi chusti ki zarurat hai. Hope you enjoy that one. Pooja, lots of love going out to you as well. The business is rolling.
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0: That's right. 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Now, are we saying that live-in relationships are actually a trial leading up to marriage? Or actually, are we saying that, you know, it's still being judged differently for men and women in the South Asian community? Or is it still a hush taboo? The very, very raw and real conversations around live-in relationship on Leica Extra, the sound of British Asian generation. 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
0: Let's do it. Two big tracks. We're going back to back. Big shouts going out to Amit Lockton and listening, saying Radio Wallet. It's Monday. I feel like we need some divine intervention to get through today. And I have a bit of JJ Shivashankar. Enjoy.

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0: Such a beautiful one, isn't it? Big shouts are going out to Rishi, who's chosen the next track instead of Radio Wiley. After Fryay, while our feelings, I feel like I need a Fryay flashback. Fryay firecracker style track. It's just going to get me mellowed out for the week ahead. Oh, I can't. This weather's not helping me. Rishi, the next one is for you.
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0: Señorita, what a beautiful track. This one was going out to Fatima. I said, Radio Wally, I feel like I need a Spanish holiday.
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0: Squeezing in one last big track before we go and see what's happening around the globe. Domente, lazy lounge man.

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1: The top stories this hour. Billionaire businessman David Sullivan, who stepped down as chairman of West Ham over allegations of improper conduct, is facing further scrutiny following an investigation by the BBC and The Times. A number of accusations have been made against him by women who were models seeking work at the Daily and Sunday Sport newspapers. Former glamour model Sasha Wall says she auditioned for Mr. Sullivan in his bedroom in Essex.
2: Then he just turns around to me and goes, "Do you know who?" and says a model's name. And I say, "Yeah." He went, "Well, she's one of my special friends. Would you like to be one of my special friends?"
1: Sullivan has categorically denied the claims, which he says are factually incorrect and entirely false. Israel and Iran have agreed to a pause in fighting, but leaders in Tehran say if Lebanon is attacked, they will retaliate. Donald Trump's urged both sides to adhere to the ceasefire brokered in April. Two people have been arrested on suspicion of murder after a schoolboy was hit with a car in Essex. Police say the pair who are in custody are a 43-year-old man and a boy who's 15. The Prime Minister's warned tech companies they have 3 months to bring in changes to smartphones that stop children accessing adult content. Sir Keir Starmer says if the firms don't comply, the government will bring in legislation leading to fines or criminal liability. Here's former safeguarding minister Jess Phillips.
3: The technology already exists and I have seen it live in action. I want to see the operating systems leaders look very, very fast at how they can stop children taking naked images of themselves. I believe that Apple and Google could probably do this overnight.
1: It's understood there could be a multi-billion pound rescue of Thames Water. Ofwat's directors will hold talks this week on a proposal to inject equity into the firm. And Denmark's Christian Eriksen says he's doing well after collapsing on the pitch last night. He said what happened was different from the heart problem at the Euros in 2021. From Sky News, I'm Stevie Shillinglaw.
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4: 2 minutes past nine, good evening, you're tuned into Leica, looking at the weather for you now. We have got a clear night overnight with plenty of dry spells, perhaps a few showers in the early hours, and a minimum of 5 degrees. A Tuesday filled with cloudy, heavy showers, but those sunny intervals will kick in at one point. Again, the afternoon does have a risk of hail and thunder, but a cool day tomorrow with a minimum of 19 degrees.
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0: such a beautiful one, isn't it? 1994, the movie was Yeah, Dillagi. Big shouts going out to Sufi, first one in with the right answer. Getting you ready for 90s at night tomorrow. Time now for that feel good track of the hour. Let's do it.
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0: such a beautiful one, isn't it? But it's that time of the evening where I tell you how much I love you. But I've got to be leaving you with, of course, Ardi Bassam, I Like Artist of the Week, and a beautiful throwback that's just going to make you go absolutely high, high, high, high, high. Until tomorrow, good night, God bless, stay safe, stay warm, stay hydrated. Mucho piar.
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1: The top stories this hour. Businessman David Sullivan, who stepped down as chairman of West Ham over allegations of improper conduct, is facing further scrutiny following an investigation by the BBC and The Times. A number of accusations have been made against him by women who were models seeking work at the Daily and Sunday Sport newspapers. Sullivan has categorically denied the claims, which he says are factually incorrect and entirely false. The Prime Minister has put smartphone companies on notice, giving them 3 months to bring in software to stop children accessing adult content. Sir Keir Starmer says if firms don't comply, he'll bring in laws that could see them fined or held criminally liable. Safeguarding Minister Natalie Fleet says a simple fix for manufacturers would be more effective.
2: You know the way that you try to screenshot internet banking and you get a black screen, or you try to record Netflix and it won't let you? Our devices can already check when we're taking this kind of image, when we're trying to send it. We can just stop all of that.
1: Iran and Israel have agreed to end their strikes on each other, but both have warned they'll retaliate if they're targeted again. Last night, Iran launched ballistic missiles towards Israel in the first strike of its kind since a ceasefire was agreed in April. Iran claims it was in response for attacks on Lebanon. Here's Israeli Prime Minister Benjamin Netanyahu.
3: If that terror regime will make the mistake and once again attack us, we will retaliate forcibly because Israel has full right for self-defense, and together, God willing, we will bring back security to the north of Israel.
1: The families of the victims of the Nottingham stabbing say they were let down by institutions at every single level. A public inquiry has been looking into the actions of Valdo Calucane, who killed two students and a school caretaker. And the England and Wales Cricket Board is investigating what it calls a breach of team protocols. Ben Stokes and Gus Atkinson were involved in an incident at a nightclub hours after the first test win over New Zealand. From Sky News, I'm Stevie Shillinglaw.
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1: Top stories this hour. The US president says he does not think Israel will go back to war with Iran. Earlier, the two countries paused military strikes on each other following the recent escalation in fighting, including the pair firing missiles at each other. Donald Trump ordered the fighting to stop immediately. A spokesman for Iran's foreign ministry says the US must play its part, though.
2: The United States bears clear responsibility as a party to the April the 8th ceasefire understanding. Whatever happens in the region, direct responsibility of the United States is unequivocal, and the consequences of any escalation of tensions will also rest with the United States.
1: David Sullivan is facing further scrutiny after stepping down as West Ham chairman over the weekend. A number of accusations have been made against him by former models who were trying to get work at his newspapers. The billionaire businessman says the claims are factually incorrect and entirely false. The families of the victims of the Nottingham stabbing say they were let down by institutions at every single level. A public inquiry has been looking into the actions of Valdo Colican, and he killed two students and a school caretaker. Companies like Apple and Google have been given 3 months to block smartphones belonging to children from sharing nude images. Sir Keir Starmer says if big tech companies don't act, they could face fines and criminal liability. Katie Heyman-Joyce is from the Molly Rose Foundation.
3: The amount of harm that children are coming to online related to sextortion and intimate images that they have been coerced into sending is astronomical, and this is a really strong signal from government that they won't put up with this, and it's up to big tech now to do right by children.
1: The England and Wales Cricket Board is investigating what it calls a breach of team protocols. Ben Stokes and Gus Atkinson were involved in an incident at a nightclub hours after the first test win over New Zealand. And in football, Northern Ireland couldn't make it back-to-back friendly wins. They suffered a 3-1 defeat away to France. From Sky News, I'm Barry Weir.
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1: The top stories this are. Donald Trump says he doesn't believe Israel will return to war with Iran. Earlier, the two countries agreed to step back from attacking each other after a weekend that had seen missiles fired in both directions. Our US correspondent James Matthews asked this question when he got the US president on the phone earlier.
2: If Netanyahu goes back to war with Iran, will you be with him? He said, I don't think it'll happen. It's all working out very well. Iran is doing what they have to do. I don't think that's going to happen. Okay.
1: Businessman David Sullivan, who stepped down as chairman of West Ham over allegations of improper conduct, is facing further scrutiny following an investigation by the BBC and The Times. A number of accusations have been made against him by women who were models seeking work at the Daily and Sunday Sport newspapers. Sullivan has categorically denied the claims, which he says are factually incorrect and entirely false. Tech companies have been given a three-month ultimatum by the government to ban young people from sending and receiving sexually explicit images. If they don't, the Prime Minister has vowed to change the law. The families of the victims of the Nottingham attacks say the public inquiry has laid bare the laziness and negligence of public agencies in dealing with the risk posed by Valdo Kolokan. He stabbed three people to death in 2023 and received an indefinite hospital order. Barnaby Weber was killed. His mum Emma says difficult conversations are needed.
3: I think there's a fear of racial bias of mental health itself from the police and from the NHS. Mental health appears to be the hot potato that nobody wants to deal with.
1: Six people have been arrested after a fight at Epsom on Derby Day. It broke out inside a stand at the course on Saturday evening, with footage then appearing on social media. And Christian Eriksen says he's doing well after collapsing during Denmark's match against Ukraine. The midfielder says it's different from the cardiac arrest he suffered on the pitch, which was during Euro 2020. From Sky News, I'm Barry Weir.
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1: The top stories this hour. The US president says he doesn't think Israel will go back to war with Iran. Earlier, the two countries paused military strikes on each other following the recent escalation in fighting, including the pair firing missiles at each other. Donald Trump ordered the fighting to stop immediately. David Sullivan's facing further scrutiny after stepping down as West Ham's chairman. The BBC and The Times say several former models looking for work at his newspapers, The Daily and Sunday Sport, have made claims against him. One of them is Sasha Wall, who auditioned for him at his house in Essex, but left after he asked if he wanted to be special friends.
2: I ran into the ensuite and grabbed my dress. Gone for the door. At this point, I realised the door's locked. So I raised my voice and I was like, open the door now. And he was like, all right, keep your knickers on.
1: The 77-year-old says the allegations against him are factually incorrect and entirely false. Sir Keir Starmer says tech firms must stop children sending and receiving explicit messages, or the government will legislate. The Prime Minister's given them 3 months to comply. A business group says unemployment could reach its highest level in more than a decade, with around 2 million people out of work. The CBI says conflict in the Middle East and rising energy costs will continue to push up costs. 82% of those contacting the National Gambling Helplines getting in touch about activity online. GamCare, which runs it, is worried about the impact the World Cup might have. It went up 11% during the last one. Mark Wince is from the charity and says late kickoffs present dangers.
3: Those nighttime hours where you can be withdrawn and often not talking with friends and family or those close to you, it can exacerbate some of the challenges that people are facing.
1: And card spending grew in May as consumer confidence begins to show signs of this recovery. Entertainment went up by nearly 6%, with many heading to the cinema to see The Devil Wears Prada 2 and The Sheep Detectives. From Sky News, I'm Barry Weir.
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